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10: Slight chance of rain showers tonight. Otherwise, cloudy skies. Lows dip down to about 43. Northerly winds 10 to 15 miles per hour. Cloudy skies expected again tomorrow. Chance for showers. Daytime highs approaching 53. Rain showers likely tomorrow night. Lows around 38. Overcast. I'm Staff Meteorologist Paul Frondley on Z94.7. Right now, it's 46 degrees.
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0: 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Wherever I'm at in North Dakota, 988 is here. 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

0: Congrats to Miley Cyrus. Her new album, Bass Persuades, debuted at number one on the Billboard 200 album chart. It was the first time she'd been on top of an album since 2013's Bangers. And her brief moment at the top of the charts was a historically tight race. Miley edged out the runner-up album, that's Dandelion by Ella Langley, by a microscopic margin of just 70 equivalent album units. That's a difference of roughly 0.1%. Wow, that's tight. Here's Miley with the title track. It's Bass Persuades on the Weekend Throwdown.
1: Let's go.

0: is Miley. The song is called Bass Persuades. It is the weekend throwdown. I'm Jagger. It's BuzzFeed quiz time here on the show. Ginger is out this weekend. Here's the quiz we have for you. Let's play We Can Guess Your Favorite Color by the Food You Pick. Okay, all right, BuzzFeed, I took the quiz. The answer I got was red. And BuzzFeed goes on to say, your favorite color is red. You're bold, passionate, and full of energy. Okay, that's good. You love classic comfort foods and aren't afraid to make a statement. Did I guess correctly? Well, BuzzFeed, at one point in my life when I was a kid, I loved the color red. I still like the color red, but my favorite color is blue. But the description sounds like me spot on.
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15: Cloudy tonight with a slight chance for showers. Lows around 40, north winds 10 to 15 miles per hour. Cloudy skies expected again tomorrow. Rain showers are likely. Daytime highs approaching 53. Rain showers likely tomorrow night. Lows level off around 38. Cloudy. I'm staff meteorologist Paul Trombley on Z94.7. Currently, it's 46 degrees.

Ariana Grande. It's the Weekend Throwdown. I'm Jagger. Hit us up on our socials anytime at WKND Throwdown. We'd love to play your song on the show. This one's for Claire. She is listening to us on Mix 96.5, the 90s to now in Houston, Texas. And she wants to hear Tame Impala. Here's Loser on the Weekend Throwdown.

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It's the Weekend Throwdown. I'm Jagger, and this song from Adela was inspired by a vintage photo of Adela's mother in communist Czechoslovakia, surrounded by pop posters of like Madonna and people like that, that her grandfather illegally smuggled across the border while working in German mines. So here it is. It's Adela. The song is called Ain't in L.A. on the Weekend Throwdown.

0: That is Adela and 8 in LA. You ready for your top five?
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0: Number five, Teddy Swims and Mr. Know-It-All. Number four, it's Stella Lefty in Boston. My body isn't ready.

0: been one artist strong enough to knock Ella Langley out of the top spot for a while. And that artist with her number one song is coming up next.
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11: Cloudy tonight with a slight chance for showers. Lows around 40, north winds 10 to 15 miles per hour. Cloudy skies expected again tomorrow. Rain showers are likely. Daytime highs approaching 53. Rain showers likely tomorrow night. Lows level off around 38. Cloudy. I'm Staff Meteorologist Paul Trombley on Z94.7. Currently, it's 46 degrees.
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Dan Throwdown. I'm Jagger. I think every artist has a fandom name. Longshot's fandom name is Shotties. It was announced in April. Here's Moonwalkin' on the Weekend Throwdown.

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4: 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Now, Tame Impala and Jenny, it's Dracula, the Jenny remix on the Weekend Throwdown. The morning.

It's the Weekend Throwdown. I'm Jagger, and while performing on his Finding Family on the Road global tour in Melbourne, Australia, Alex Warren took a brutal face-first tumble down the stage stairs into production equipment. Showing off his signature sense of humor, he didn't cancel any dates. Instead, for subsequent shows, his crew placed a protective mattress at the bottom of the steps, and Alex wore a Spider-Man crash helmet on stage. That's pretty funny. I'm glad he's okay, by the way. It's Alex Warren and Emerald Eyes on the Weekend Throwdown.

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2: And speaking of generational divides here, there are a lot of things that Gen Z doesn't quite get about millennials. The latest, wearing heels. While millennials are pretty much dug in on their love of sporting stilettos for a night out, Gen Z, they are all about comfort, preferring to wear flats or even sneakers to a party or to a club. The debate has taken TikTok by storm, and Gen Zers, they're defending their choice to wear comfortable shoes. Honestly, as an elder millennial with foot problems, I think they're onto something here.
3: 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And more of the Weekend Throwdown with Jagger's coming up next.
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14: Lows level off around 40 tonight under overcast skies. Winds out of the north, 10 to 15 miles per hour. Cloudy skies expected again tomorrow. Rain showers likely. Highs level off around 53. Showers likely tomorrow night. Lows level off around 38. Overcast skies. I'm staff meteorologist Paul Trombley on Z94.7. Currently 46.
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I'm Jagger. Hit us up on our socials anytime at WKND Throwdown. We'd love to get your song on the show. 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And she wants to hear Cat's Eye. It's Animal. And thanks for listening to the Weekend Throwdown.

excited about our hot song of the week. It's Jamie Miller. The song is Baby Doll. Jamie is a Welsh singer-songwriter currently based in Los Angeles. He first gained recognition as a finalist on The Voice UK in 2017, where he finished in third place. Jamie's known for his blend of pop and R&B influences. Check it out right now. It's Jamie Miller with a very viral hit all over TikTok and Instagram. This is Baby Doll on the Weekends Right Now.

child, lose my breath. It's the weekend throwdown. I'm Jagger. It's trivia time on the show. Ginger's lot this weekend. Here's your question. The average person does this 98 times a year. What is it? We'll find out the answer in less than 10 minutes. Now it's somber on the weekend throwdown.

0: wanted.
1: That is Audrey Hobart. The song is called Sue Me. It's the Weekend Throwdown. I'm Jagger. It's trivia time on the show once again. In case you missed the question, here it is for you one more time. The average person does this 98 times a year. What is it? It could be anything, but I'll give you a lane. It's going in the direction of breakfast. The answer is eat cereal for breakfast.
2: 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The Weekend Throwdown with Jagger.
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16: Lows level off around 40 tonight under overcast skies. Winds out of the north, 10 to 15 miles per hour. Cloudy skies expected again tomorrow. Rain showers likely. Highs level off around 53. Showers likely tomorrow night. Lows level off around 38. Overcast skies. I'm staff meteorologist Paul Trombley on Z94.7. Currently 46.

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1: 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It's

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6: All right, coming up in minutes, music from Steve Lacy and our throwback of the week from 2015, now Ariana Grande. Hate That I Made You Love Me on the Weekend Throwdown.

You look at the track list for Steve Lacy's latest album, Oh Yeah, you'll notice that almost all the song titles are completely in lowercase. Like, Is It Cool in pure color? This wasn't a formatting glitch. It was entirely intentional. Steve Lacy opted for all lowercase titles because it directly mirrors his personal texting style, giving the experimental, deeply intimate record an extra layer of raw, real-life vulnerability. Steve Lacy with his latest hit, It Is Oh Yeah, on the Weekend Throwdown.

0: Enrique Iglesias and more of the Weekend Throwdown with Jagger is coming up next.
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13: Lows level off around 40 tonight under overcast skies. Winds out of the north, 10 to 15 miles per hour. Cloudy skies expected again tomorrow. Rain showers likely. Highs level off around 53. Showers likely tomorrow night. Lows level off around 38. Overcast skies. I'm staff meteorologist Paul Trombley on Z94.7. Currently 46.

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I'm Jagger. Hit us up on our socials anytime at WKND Throwdown. We'd love to get your song on the show. This one's for Gia. Listen to us on Party 105, Party Hits and Throwbacks on Long Island, New York. And she wants to hear Zara Larsson. Here's Lush Life on the Weekend Throwdown. I live my

0: What we gonna do right here is go back, way back, back into time.
1: Your throwback of the week this week from 2015, it's The Weeknd and The Hills. The Hills was the second single from The Weeknd's second studio album, Beauty Behind the Madness. Here in the U.S., The Hills reached number one on Billboard's Hot 100, replacing his own song, Can't Feel My Face, and it topped the chart for a total of 6 weeks. The Hills also hit number one in his native Canada, and it hit the top 10 in the U.K., Germany, Australia, and Ireland. Here it is, number one this weekend, back in 2015, it's The Weeknd with The Hills. Your throwback of the week on The Weeknd Throwdown. Yeah.

It's the weekend for Adam Jagger. Maybe you love early 90s rom-coms. There's a movie called Honeymoon in Vegas that stars Nicolas Cage and Sarah Jessica Parker. And by the way, Bruno Mars has a small little cameo in that movie. When I say small, he was actually a little guy in the movie playing an Elvis Presley impersonator named Little Elvis.

0: Weekend Throwdown with Jagger next.
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12: Lows level off around 40 tonight under overcast skies. Winds out of the north, 10 to 15 miles per hour. Cloudy skies expected again tomorrow. Rain showers likely. Highs level off around 53. Showers likely tomorrow night. Lows level off around 38. Overcast skies. I'm staff meteorologist Paul Trombley on Z94.7. Currently 46.

Fredon, I'm Jagger, and their debut EP is called Shot Colors, and this track, Moonwalkin', pays homage to Michael Jackson's iconic dance move, it's Long Shot, with Moonwalkin' on the Weekend Fredon.

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5: All right, coming up in minutes, the latest song from Olivia Dean, a sneak peek of The Social Reckoning, starring Jeremy Allen White and Mikey Madison, in our weird, wacky story of the week, now Bruno Mars and Risk It All on the Weekend Throwdown.

It's the weekend. Throughout Adam Jagger and Olivia Dean likes to escape the chaos of fame, and she's on a massive arena tour right now, which happens to be in Australia this weekend. She likes to get out of that party culture. Her favorite ways to unwind include playing The Sims, knitting, doing yoga, and aggressively collecting Snoopy Peanuts memorabilia. Wow. Here's Olivia Dean with a couple minutes on the Weekend Throwdown.

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2: Jagger, chances are how you feel about running 10 minutes late at work, it's a pretty good indicator of how old you are. Yes, while it may be a sign of disrespect among the baby boomers, Gen Zers don't really see it as a big deal. It's a cultural thing. In fact, according to new research, the youngest generation of workers believes 10 minutes late is still right on time. Your thoughts?
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15: Lows level off around 40 tonight under overcast skies. Winds out of the north, 10 to 15 miles per hour. Cloudy skies expected again tomorrow. Rain showers likely. Highs level off around 53. Showers likely tomorrow night. Lows level off around 38. Overcast skies. I'm staff meteorologist Paul Trombley on Z94.7. Currently, it's 45 degrees.
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16: It's The Social Reckoning. It's rated R. It stars Jeremy Allen White and Mikey Madison, to name a few. The movie follows Francis, a young Facebook engineer who enlisted the help of Jeff Horwitz, a Wall Street Journal reporter, to blow the whistle on the social network's most guarded secrets. Here's a clip.
17: I want the internal documents. I want proof.
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16: All right, The Social Reckoning is in theaters this weekend. Now it's Teddy Swims and Mr. Know-It-All on The Weekend Throwdown.

This is the Weekend Throwdown. I'm Jagger. Thanks so much for hanging out with us. You can always hit us up on our socials at WKND Throwdown. We'd love to get your song on the show. This one's for Shannon. She is listening to us on Z93, the number one hit music station in La Crosse, Wisconsin. And she wants to hear Taylor Swift's latest. Here's Patient Zero on the Weekend Throwdown.

0: Miley. The song is Bass Persuades. It's the weekend throwdown. I'm Jagger. Time now for your weird, wacky story of the week. Ginger is out this weekend. So in Hampton, New Hampshire, three men have been arrested for allegedly stealing used cooking oil from restaurants. Each of them has been hit with theft and receiving stolen property charges after restaurant owners learned their oil had been lifted by a contractor who wondered if he'd been replaced because their storage container was empty. While there's not a ton of cash in used cooking oil, it can pull in about $3 a gallon from companies who are able to refine it. That is crazy.
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10: Lows level off around 40 tonight under overcast skies. Winds out of the north, 10 to 15 miles per hour. Cloudy skies expected again tomorrow. Rain showers likely. Highs level off around 53. Showers likely tomorrow night. Lows level off around 38. Overcast skies. I'm staff meteorologist Paul Trombley on Z94.7. Currently, it's 45 degrees.
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3: Lows dip down to about 40 overnight under overcast skies. Winds out of the north, 10 to 15 miles per hour. Cloudy skies expected again Monday. Rain showers likely. High temperatures reach up to 53. Showers likely Monday night. Lows level off around 38. Cloudy skies. I'm staff meteorologist Paul Crombley on Z94.7. Currently, it's 45 degrees.
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3: Lows dip down to about 40 overnight under overcast skies. Winds out of the north, 10 to 15 miles per hour. Cloudy skies expected again Monday. Rain showers likely. High temperatures reach up to 53. Showers likely Monday night. Lows level off around 38. Cloudy skies. I'm staff meteorologist Paul Trombley on Z94.7. Currently, it's 45 degrees.
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2: Lows dip down to about 40 overnight under overcast skies. Winds out of the north, 10 to 15 miles per hour. Cloudy skies expected again Monday. Rain showers likely. High temperatures reach up to 53. Showers likely Monday night. Lows level off around 38. Cloudy skies. I'm staff meteorologist Paul Frombly on Z94.7. Currently, it's 45 degrees.
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2: Slight chance of rain showers overnight. Otherwise, cloudy skies expected. Lows level off around 40. Winds out of the north, 10 to 15 miles per hour. Cloudy again Monday. Rain showers likely. Highs level off around 52. Chance for showers Monday night. Lows around 38. Overcast. I'm staff meteorologist Paul Trombley on Z94.7. Currently, it's 45 degrees.
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4: Slight chance of rain showers overnight. Otherwise, cloudy skies expected. Lows dip down to about 40. Winds out of the north, 10 to 15 miles per hour. Cloudy skies expected again Monday. Rain showers likely. Daytime highs approaching 52. I'm meteorologist Paul Trombley on Z94.7. Your forecast brought to you by Ag Country. Right now, 44.
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6: Highs level off around 52 today under overcast skies with rain showers likely, winds out of the northeast, 10 to 15 miles per hour. Chance of rain showers tonight. Lows dip down to about 38. Cloudy skies expected. Daytime highs approaching 52 tomorrow. Cloudy skies expected. I'm staff meteorologist Paul Trombley on Z94.7. Currently, it's 44 degrees.
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0: let's get after it. Good morning and welcome to the Monday Grind. I'm JJ. How was Kat's weekend?
1: My weekend was good. It was filled with stuff.
0: Okay.
1: You want more?
0: Oh, that's good.
1: No, I have to tell you, and maybe you can figure it out because you live somewhere where there might be more bees than normal. But like, I live in a development. I get home Friday. I'm like taking stuff out of my car. Liam goes downstairs to sit on the couch and he's like, oh my God, get down here. And I go downstairs, 20 bees on the inside of our window downstairs. None of them are trying to venture off and like fly around the basement. They're like trying to get out. And so, and they're really like lethargic. So,
0: did you leave a window open or are they getting in under your siding?
1: I think, could that be it?
0: No, for sure. They can get in under, they can hive under your siding.
1: But then how do they get in? Like, and then they're in my house, then they're in my walls.
0: A window crack. There's somewhere, they don't go through the walls, but they get in, like they'll find a window seam where there's, it just wasn't properly sealed.
1: But I have like a, okay. I don't know.
0: Yeah.
1: I don't know.
0: Because what happens is when they put the window in, right? If there's not a perfect seal, then they put all the, I'm assuming it's finished, right? There's wood around the window.
1: Yes. Yeah.
0: So when they tack that in, remember that a lot of times they won't seal it. They'll just tack it in real quick. And just to make it look good.
1: I believe it. Who'd
0: and
1: do this?
0: I'm going to guess that they're getting in through one of your window cracks.
1: Okay.
0: Yeah.
1: I'm going to like park it down there because it's going to be like a warmer day today. So I'm going to park it down there. I'm going to like just watch and wait to see where they're coming through, because where I thought they were coming through.
0: Because your basement's underneath, right? Like it's a split level?
1: Yeah.
0: Right? So it's underground for most part, right? You can see out.
1: Yeah, it's like a garden level.
0: Yeah.
1: And I mean, it was so alarming. And then we come home last night, there were 8. I'm like, how are they getting in? Because I thought I clogged where I thought they were getting in.
0: They'll get around that stuff. I mean, what'd you clog it with?
1: Oh, God. Paper. Well, like paper towel, but then I put some like peppermint oil on it because I heard it was like a deterrent. You laugh, but I read about it.
0: Obviously, it's working really well.
1: To deter bugs or whatever. But then I was like, when we got in.
0: Wasps don't care. Bees don't care. You got to get like some of that spray. You got to find out wherever it was. Get some of that spray foam stuff that expands. Pack that thing and do around the whole window. Just pull the wood off it. Just pull the casings off. It's just little finished nails. It's really not that big of a deal.
1: All right. I'll
0: it's
1: find
0: an easy job. I could do it for you for $500.
1: You would charge me $500 and be able to sit in here and sleep well knowing you just totally robbed me with something that is so simple to do.
0: Mm-hmm.
1: Okay. That's nice.
0: For people that don't want to do it themselves, pay me to do it.
1: That's true.
0: I'll do a half-assed job and take your money.
1: I mean, okay. I got to get it done. My thought and what kept me up last night is that they are in our walls and they are creating like these huge beehives in our walls.
0: That's not a thing. It's not a thing in this climate,
1: because they're all going to freeze this winter, right? But then do they come back alive? Do they freeze dead or do they freeze dormant?
0: I don't think bees hibernate. I think the eggs can stay frozen for
1: a
0: bit.
1: I'm done with bees. I just don't like them at all. So how was your weekend?
0: Much better than that. Actually, I came across one of the weirdest scenarios. My wife and I were invited to this little itty bitty bar with our neighbors, and they did a potluck for the Vikings game yesterday.
1: Okay.
0: So people that want to come to this bar can bring a dish and then share it, right? So my wife makes sloppy joes.
1: Yeah.
0: And we walk in, we plug in the crock pot. We're just kind of, we're sitting there, we're watching the Vikings game, we're having some fun and giggles. The place was packed. And then the single weirdest bar game I've ever seen popped up. And I'll tell you what it is in a couple of seconds. But if you want to start texting in the weird games you've seen at bars. So everybody goes for a meat raffle, or you got some pull tabs, or maybe there's horse racing. This was, it made me just stop and go, I've been missing out on this my entire life. I've always been, if we're going to go watch a game, you go to someplace big, right? It's a big franchise place. They got 75 TVs and 47 beers on tap. No. This was a small town bar. And what this guy walked in with, and everybody participated.
1: Yeah.
0: I got to tell you about it in a couple of seconds. Plus, free money high low is dead ahead. We're going to give you your first chance at free money before 6:10 this morning. It's up to $5,000. So if you're just getting up and getting cooking, now is the time to hang out and have our number handy, because it could mean a bunch of free money for you next.

0: No. All right. Hey, good morning and welcome into the Playhouse. You got Kat and JJ. So my wife and I get invited to go to this itty bitty bar yesterday and watch the Vikings game with our neighbors. My neighbor, Tara, works there kind of part time on the side and bartends. She's like, you guys should come. We do a potluck for the Vikings game.
1: And I cannot believe you ate food from people that you don't know. You don't know if their cats are alive.

0: is some flowers mm-hmm. that he gives to the owner of the bar.
1: Nice.
0: And he's got a whole bunch of pieces of paper, a pencil, and a can of sweet peas.
1: Okay.
0: And everybody seems to know him there. Then he walks in, everyone's, Charlie, Charlie, hey, Charlie, how's it going? So Charlie sits this box down on the bar. And everybody has got eyes on Charlie. And I ask my neighbor, I go, what do we got going on here? What's with Charlie? Oh, just wait.
1: Mm-hmm.
0: What eventually happens is this box with little pieces of paper, a pencil, and a can of sweet peas starts making its way around the bar. And finally, when it comes to us, my anticipation has grown. I'm like, what is taking everybody's eyes off this game
1: yeah.
0: to look at this box with paper, a pencil, and sweet peas? Well, apparently Charlie does this every week. He does a guessing game.
1: Okay. How many peas are inside
0: the can? How many peas are inside the can? Now, last week he brought a big, like I don't know, like a big pumpkin or something like that. Or maybe it was like a, whatever, it was a big vegetable. I'm not even sure. People are trying to describe it to me. I got three different things. And then you had to guess how much it weighed. And then he brought a scale with him.
1: Oh.
0: So everybody writes down their number. I don't even know if there was a prize, but everyone did this.
1: I was just going to say, what is the prize?
0: Everybody writes down their number of how many sweet peas they thought were in this can. And it got to me, and I just went, hey, is Charlie going to take all these sweet peas out and count them one by one? And everyone's like, yeah, of course he will. He does this all the time. He'll bring a can of corn.
1: Yeah.
0: He'll bring whatever. And everybody had just a ton of fun. It was a guessing game. Like, you go to Shields, how many gumballs are in the big thing at the right. counter or something like that.
1: I love that he has found something that gives him purpose and people are buying
0: people
1: into it.
0: People wait for this guy to bring in a bunch of corn or some yeah. peas or a giant pumpkin and then try and guess the weight. I don't know if anybody won anything.
1: Guess who will have a ton of people at his funeral?
0: But
1: Charlie.
0: Guess real quick how many sweet peas you think are in a 4-ounce can. It's this big, that size can of sweet peas.
1: Okay. Well, I'm going to go per fourth of the can. I'm going to say they're.
0: And oh, by the way, winner is a winner, but you can't go over. It's like The Price is Right.
1: I'm going to say there's 205.
0: You would have lost.
1: What is it?
0: I guess 981.
1: In a 4-ounce can?
0: Well, I just started.
1: That's crazy.
0: They're little peas. 481.
1: 481
0: sweet peas in a 4-ounce can of sweet peas.
1: Stuff you didn't know you needed to know.
0: The reason I bring it up.
1: Who won?
0: I don't know. I just knew I wasn't right. The word floated around the bar of how many were in there. And I go, you're telling me this guy counted every one of those peas?
1: Yeah.
0: He sure did. Drained the can, counted the peas. I'm like, just.
1: Oh, Charlie.
0: Things you see at a small town bar.
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0: 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Good luck.

0: out the box on a Monday morning. Let's get it.
1: You need cash. We got it for you. It's free money. High low.
0: Good morning, Tara. How are you?
2: I'm great. How are you guys?
0: Good, good. Give me the highlight of your weekend before we make this the highlight of your week.
2: You know, the highlight of my weekend was actually just being able to stay home a little bit and get some things done, some things packed up for winter coming and all those fun things. So yeah, we spent a little bit of free time.
0: Spent the majority of Saturday morning as well, just kind of packing up the yard and getting things where it needs to be, right? And it's weird, you know, it's like 80 degrees and I'm like, oh, but you know, winter's going to be here and you just got to get that stuff done. So let's fast forward to the highlight of your week, which should be right now when you win all this money with free money high low. Have you heard this game before?
2: I have. Okay. I know how to play.
0: Fantastic. Okay. So what Kat is doing right now is opening up your envelope. We're all going to get a glimpse at how much you're playing for. Your objective is to hit that number before the clock expires. You'll get Kat's help after every guess. She'll guide you higher or lower. Do you have any questions before you begin?
2: Nope, just praying for some good vibes.
0: Yeah, all right. Crossing our fingers for you. A reminder that we will not start the clock till you give us your first guess. So go ahead, take a deep breath, clear your brain, and good luck with free money high low, Tara.
2: Okay. Let's start with 4,800.
3: Lower.
2: 4,300.
3: Lower.
2: 3,500.
3: Lower.
2: 3,300.
3: Lower.
2: 3,100.
3: Lower.
2: 2,800.
3: Lower.
2: 2,500.
0: So we always know that the jackpot.
3: Lower.
0: We know the jackpot is always between $1 and $5,000. What were we dealing with here, Kat?
3: $23.68.
2: Oh shoot! And I was gonna start low, and I thought, no. Every time I start low, it's high. So
3: Trust your gut.
0: So good and the bad. The bad is we're not cutting you a check right now. The good is you got two more chances yet just this morning to play with us. We'll give it another crack at about 7:20. So about an hour from right now, another shot to call in. Hopefully, you can get through and make it count. Okay.
2: Okay, thanks so much,
0: you
2: guys.
0: Bet. Have a great morning. So next chance at Free Money High Low coming up at 7:20. But before that, about 7:07, we're going to get you in to see the thunder from down under at Grand Casino Hinckley. Kat's hosting the show November 14th. You want to go? Stick around. 7:07 will be your ticket time.
1: Coming up next, here's what's next with Kat and JJ.
0: All right, after a long weekend, hopefully got a chance to mentally separate and things you need to know about to start your week. We call it the four before you hit the door. What do you got?
3: All right, we're going
0: to
3: talk about this mom who, I mean, you're waking up and wondering if there's school today. There's school today. It is Columbus Day, but there's school today. Unless you promised your kid what this mom did, would you take them out of school? That's coming up with the four before you hit the door next.
1: It's the Playhouse with Kat and JJ. Yeah.
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12: Highs level off around 52 today under overcast skies with rain showers likely. Winds out of the northeast, 10 to 15 miles per hour. Chance of rain showers tonight. Lows dip down to about 38. Cloudy skies expected. Daytime highs approaching 52 tomorrow. Cloudy skies expected. I'm staff meteorologist Paul Trombley on Z94.7. Currently, it's 44 degrees.
3: President Trump announced a surprise deal to buy large amounts of diesel fuel from Russia. It's a sharp reversal of years of U.S. Efforts to pressure Moscow over its war in Ukraine. And he had some strong words to Vladimir Zelensky, by the way.
13: He's not going to affect our farmers, and he's not going to affect our ranchers, and he's not going to affect the rest of the world. So he'd better damn well stop. I suggest they get a new leader who can make a deal.
14: Vladimir Putin wants to literally freeze them to death in the coming months. The president needs to move forward with the sanctions bill that we sent him. This agreement with purchasing Russian oil is essentially, I think, tarnishing Lindsey Graham's efforts to try and get the sanctions bill through. So the president should implement the sanctions bill.
0: So is he referring to Zelensky? Like he's telling Ukrainian people to bounce him?
3: To basically bow to
0: Putin. Right.
3: Putin. I guess. Just go with the flow. But people have to stop being killed. So, I mean, it all boils
0: There's
3: down
0: a lot to
3: oil. That's
0: yeah,
3: crazy.
0: It's yeah, that's weird.
3: This TikTok mom is shocked to discover that so many schools are open on what we call now Indigenous People's Day. Columbus Day is what she's used to. But I got to still look online at the calendar that the school has because you don't know, things change.
15: What do you mean there's school today? Me and Dylan are off today for Columbus Day, so we automatically thought, oh, the kids don't have school. Let's go to the water park today. I just came back from the gym. I drove past the school. Why do I see kids going to class? Are we going to let the kids play hooky? Probably. We promised them the water park, so see you at the water park.
3: My mom would have done that. She would have played hooky. She would have been, get in the car. We're going to the water park. All right, so there's a new business where you can hire sheep to not only eat your poison ivy, but walk around your property. I have not seen a herd of sheep, but they used to be in the solar fields by our house. Yeah. And they would release them in, and we haven't seen them this season. So I was kind of puzzled as to why the grass was so
16: low. We are the quietest lawn service on the East Coast.
17: They've cleared out some of the crabgrass. They've cleared out some of the weeds.
16: Yes, your lawn's not going to look as perfect as your next door neighbor with all the lines, but that's not the point here. The point is creating something that's sustainable, and it's a great way to connect with community. Poison ivy, kudzu, poison oak, they will eat that. They love it.
0: I worked at a radio station once, and the radio tower was in the field right next to this radio station was in the middle of a farmer's field. The tower was right next to us. Big, big tower. They had sheep roaming that field all the time.
3: Yeah.
0: I did nights at that radio station. I would say goodbye at midnight, and I would have to go out and I'd have to take two big shovelfuls and throw the feed into the field for the sheep.
3: Mm-hmm.
0: And that would be a thing that would keep them grazing all night long. But there was never any overgrowth in that field. The farmer had, I don't know, 15, 20 sheep roaming around there at all times.
3: Yeah.
0: It was just, brilliant. It was weird. You could open up the back door because a lot of people still smoked at the time. Mm-hmm. And so, like, when people, I never smoked, but I'd always go with people. They were like, I'm going to take a smoke break. I'm like, oh, I'll get some fresh air, which I was probably just breathing in cancer. And I'd go out there and you just look at the sheep.
3: Yeah.
0: It was just a very, very weird situation. They do good work, though.
3: All right. So I'm hot off my computer exploding the other day, and I pressed one button, the whole thing, virus, could have taken down the whole company. I get this guy's viral rant because I had to do so many things, reset so many passwords, download other features from my computer. It was a lot.
18: Looking for a job right now, and I'm trying to print up my resume, and my deceased father has left a printer at home, and I'm like, okay, cool. I'm going to check out the printer, and the printer's like, hey, we're connected to the old Wi-Fi. I'm like, all right, cool. We have new Wi-Fi. After it's done updating, it's like, hey, by the way, you need to sign in with your HP account. I'm like, an account for a printer? All right, whatever. I make an account. It's like, oh, sorry, you need the app. It's finally ready to set up, and then I find out that you need to pay $8 a month to use the printer. Are you serious right now? Like, I know it's something small, but what?
0: Why don't you go to the library like the rest of us and print that off?
3: Or go to UPS.
0: Yeah.
3: Yeah. I don't have a printer aside from here at work.
0: I don't own a printer.
3: Yeah. I don't know one person that does unless you, like, why would you need one at home?
0: Unless you, if you work from home and your company's going to provide you one.
3: And that is the four before you hit the door.
1: Coming up next. It's Kat and JJ, and here's what's next.
0: Right, we just had Tara on the show a couple of minutes ago to play Free Money High Low. She did not win. So in an attempt to make sure we get some free money out the door, how about we give you a chance to win $1,000 next? You're going to need this number, 320-251-1047. We can put a grand in your hand after Taylor.

0: 10 right now and try and put $1,000 in your pocket. The game is called Suds or Soda, and it really is all about your ears. We open a can of beer or a can of soda. You tell us the difference. You got yourself $1,000. If you can do it enough times in a row. Anthony is still our leader on the leaderboard with 8. So we got
1: have to do 9.
0: 8 cans in a row. Again, I don't... I just don't understand the difficulty in this one. I think people get shooketh, and I don't think they listen very close. But let's see if we can't get a winner this morning, or at least somebody to get on the leaderboard. Remember, whoever sits there when we do our final show of the year, which will be like December 22nd or 23rd or something like that, they're going to end up $1,000 richer. Right now, that looks like Anthony. If you'd like to dethrone him and take a crack at it, now would be the time to call. 320-251-1047. Let's do Suds or Soda.

0: All right, it's our second attempt this hour to give away thousands, and hopefully we can do so. We say good morning. It's Kat and JJ and Sarah with us this morning. Hi, Sarah. How are we feeling?
1: Good morning. I'm good. How are you?
0: Good, good. Thank you for asking. What are you up to right now? Sounds like you might be on the road.
1: I am driving to work.
0: Okay, and what does Sarah do for a living?
1: I work in low-income public housing.
2: So do you go collect?
1: Do I know what?
0: Yeah, like,
2: do you go collect?
0: Like, what do you do?
1: Oh, I'm in management. I work in some high-rises in Minneapolis.
0: Gotcha, okay. Gotcha. All right, so first, the biggest question. I mean, it's fun to hear about you and know a little bit more about what you do, but is it Sarah with an A or Sarah with an H?
2: Mm, good question.
1: Sarah with an A.
0: With an H. Oh, she, I heard H. Oh,
3: my name is Sarah. Yep. That's Sarah with an H.
2: The only way.
3: Too bad if you don't like it, because haters gonna...
0: All right, Sarah, it's time for Suds or Soda, and here's how this works. What we're going to do is we're going to grab a can here from the studio, and you just have to tell us when we open it whether it's a beer or whether it's a soda. You get enough correct, and Sarah goes on the leaderboard, and she... waits for the end of the year for a $1,000 check from us. So, are you ready for your first can, Sarah, with an A?
1: Yes.
0: You just have to tell us, Sarah, suds or soda? Can number one.
2: What do you say?
1: Suds.
2: You say suds for that one?
1: Yep.
0: Oh my
2: right
0: god.
2: Right away.
0: We barely knew you, Sarah. There it is.
2: What a Monday.
0: That was the most Monday play ever. No, that was just a warm can of Pepsi, Sarah.
1: Oh, sad.
0: All right. I always feel it's sad when people wait on hold for a contest longer than they get on the air with us, and now you're part of the club. Have a great morning. We appreciate you.
1: You too.
0: All right. That was called Suds or Soda, either the most fun, dramatic game in the history of the world, or
2: terrible.
0: The most anticlimactic thing ever. Anthony, still on the leaderboard with 8. If you can beat him, stick around. You never know when we're going to play again.
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2: When I saw Kylie's email come through, I instantly thought of a friend that I went to high school with, and we had this issue too. Have you ever known somebody to start dating another person and they take on that identity? You know, maybe they were forever diehard Vikings fans or loved another team. And then they start dating somebody and instantly they're like, you know, I bleed Cowboys blue. You know, it's OK to want to fit in with whoever you're dating. But she's like, how can we get my sister to come back down to reality, what they have a problem with? And if you've ever had the situation where you have changed your interests completely for somebody else, all right, we're going to talk about it next.
6: Comedy goes.
7: I think it's wrong for this country to be against bullying. 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Christopher Columbus bullied Native Americans into extinction. He got a holiday out of it. I get 40% off of Macy's for Columbus Day. I'm not giving my sweaters back. That's all I'm saying.

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7: Good morning. I'm JJ. Kat's here as well. Let's get to Kylie's email.
8: We've got the All right, she sent this in. I instantly thought of a girl I went to high school with. I'll tell you about her. But if you have ever changed your interests for somebody that you were dating drastically or you know someone, you might be able to help Kylie out. So she says, I want to call my sister out so bad. She has done this for a long time, as long as she's ever been in the dating world. Anyone she'll start dating, she instantly loves everything they do and that they're into.
7: Dating chameleon.
8: Totally loses her identity. We've tried to talk to her about this in the past, and she literally does not see it. One guy she dated was when she was in her 20s and was really into screamo, and suddenly this little tan blonde chick was buying all of her clothes at Hot Topic, going to basement concerts. That was one of the most drastic. My mom started to call her out in front of the guys that she would bring home, but I don't want to embarrass her. Then she might not come around anymore. I don't want that. I just want her to be herself. Is this bigger than we think? Like, should she go see someone? That might start a fight
7: Hold
8: in itself
7: on.
8: To suggest she needs to go to therapy.
7: Because your sister starts liking stuff other people likes. You think she needs to go to therapy?
8: So the friend I had in high school, it was so beyond dramatic. And we like mentally lost her for a while. There was this guy that she was dating. He was 2 years older than us. And she was into sports. She was so good at sports. And was lettering and honor roll. She was so amazing. And she started dating this guy 2 years older. And he was from the West Commons, you know, not Maine Commons. And I'm not saying anything's wrong with West Commons, but there are some shifty characters down there. And then she'd start standing down there. And then we wouldn't see her at school after check-in, like days and days and days. And then we found out that she was like getting hooked on drugs. And it was...
7: That's one thing.
8: It was instant, though. Like, she instantly got into everything that he was into. And we were like, who are you? We felt really, really bad.
7: It's one thing if all of a sudden they take up an addiction and you want them to, you know, have a better life. Yes. I get that. But if your sister just decides that because the guy she's currently dating loves ice hockey and she wants to go to these games all the time with him, she doesn't need therapy. If she just suddenly decides that she's going to sell her car because he will only drive Ford vehicles and get a Ford. Even then, she doesn't need therapy. She just is going with the flow.
8: It's not a one-off, though. You know somebody is one way, and you're like, I love her so much. And then all of a sudden, you see them completely change their trajectory all because of somebody that they're dating.
7: The first question here should be, is she happy? If she's happy, then shut the hell up and watch your own bobber. I'm pretty sure you probably got something else.
8: Why is she happy? Is she only happy because he's happy that she's into the stuff he's into?
7: Does it matter why she's happy if she's happy?
8: Maybe it's a fake happy.
7: I want to bring Luna onto the show because as soon as we said that we were going to do this, you know of a situation like this, right? Is this personal?
9: You know, so I started dating this guy a couple months ago, and, you know, things were going good, pretty good so far, you know, having a good time. But, you know, I'm really noticing that he's... I think he might be trying a little too hard. I mean, he doesn't have a lot of his own interests, right? Like, all of a sudden, I see him, like, really getting into my dragon books. Okay, that's my interest right now. Okay, these fantasy books, right?
8: Okay.
9: And he's going hard on that, too. And certain shows I'm watching, and I started taking up pottery, and then he decided he wanted to take up pottery. So I'm like, okay, dude, what do you want to do? What do you like? Like, is there a game you like to go to? Is there a sport you're into? And he's like, no, not really. So it's kind of like a little creepy, more like a single white female, but in reverse.
8: Okay.
10: Oh, sure.
8: Yeah. And did he have any interest that you saw right out the gate, like before you expressed yours, that maybe you can remind him of? Like, oh, remember you're a Mets fan. Should we go watch some baseball? Yeah. Stuff like that.
9: Yeah, you know what? He was super into, like, learning to play the guitar.
8: Oh.
9: And I thought that was really interesting. And I loved how he was, like, immersing himself in that. But for some reason, he's kind of put that on the back burner. So, yeah, good call. Maybe I should remind him, like, hey, remember that you were interested in, you know, learning the guitar? Maybe that's something you should pick up again, right? Instead of following.
10: I got to say something here. Every single woman I've ever met in my life has uttered the words, oh, I wish he'd be more into what I'm into. And all of a sudden, this guy drops all of his interests to be into all of your interests. And now it's raw. Now he's a psycho.
8: Yeah, but she's saying it seems kind of desp.
10: God, like, you can't. This is no making some of you happy.
8: Well.
10: It's kind of blowing my mind that this is even a thing. So again, from Kylie's email, her sister all of a sudden starts liking somebody and then likes what they like.
8: It's not the first time this has happened. She said every single time since she started dating anybody, she'll do this with every single guy. And I get Kylie's like, you are amazing as yourself and your interests. Why do you feel like you have to be a chameleon and totally twist your way of how you like to do things just for somebody?
10: Let's flip this real quick. What did you start liking when you started dating your husband?
8: What did I start
10: liking? Or did he have to come to your side? He had to come across the net to your side?
8: He probably had to come more to my side.
10: What did he start liking?
8: Vegetables. Sushi.
10: I've never seen that man eat a vegetable in his life.
8: Oh, yeah. He loves vegetables. He eats vegetables all day, every day.
10: Because you make him. You threaten him.
8: No, he likes them now. But if... maybe like mob movies. He got me to start watching mob movies. I don't hate them. That's about it. A lot of the bending was him towards my direction.
10: My wife became a big Cubs fan. She I don't think she ever watched a baseball game in her life until we were together.
8: Huh?
10: And then it wasn't like I forced her. I was just like, I'm going. You can come with if you want. And she's like, okay. And she looks forward to our Chicago trips probably more than I do right now. And to see her at the games.
8: Yeah.
10: And then she like asks about the players and like she knows. I mean, obviously we've, you know, sent two kids
8: like
10: to baseball
8: for
10: a little bit. It is a big turn
11: ask
10: on.
11: Me another question.
10: When she's like, hey, what do you think they're going to do here? I'm like, 320-251-1047. I'd be curious as to what trait you picked up from the person you're with. You probably, maybe it's not giving in or changing, but it's just something that probably wouldn't have been anything in your wheelhouse. And then you start a relationship with someone and all of a sudden it's something you like and you dig. And it probably wouldn't have been part of your life unless you would have met them. What's yours? You can send us a voice note real quick at 320-251-1047. Better yet, I'd love for you to call. I want to know what you picked up. Maybe a new habit, maybe a new trait, maybe a new like from your partner that probably would have never been part of your life. Get at us.
12: Get in touch.

0: outside, it's that time of the year, and you always know when the leaves start changing, all of a sudden these naked men start showing up. Thunder from Down Under is, yes. Well, not totally naked, right?
1: There's a sock.
0: Okay. Thunder from Down Under, November 14th. You're hosting this show?
1: I am.
0: At Grand Casino Hinkley. If you'd like to go and bring a friend, we're going to get you in all week long. We got tickets this morning for your very first pair coming up here at 7:07. Good morning. It's Kat and JJ.
1: So a lot of people tank on Creed, and I have never thought that they were terrible. But Instagram is investigating why this song by Creed keeps getting suggested for users to use on their Instagram stories. So you take a cool video and you go to put it on Instagram and they're like, maybe you should use Higher by Creed. You're like, get out of here. So it might be a glitch in the system. Who knows?
0: So for me, everything I get suggested is usually Jay-Z or Nas.
1: Oh, okay.
0: For almost everything I get.
1: I always have like indie artists like that you've never heard.
0: I can post a picture of my dog with the sunset and it'll be like, oh, play Nas.
1: Yeah.
0: And I'm like, wait, it's just not that.
1: Yeah. But I mean, there are so many worse songs out there. There's a song that I hear even the first couple of notes and it ruins my holiday season. It has that power.
0: Oh, this is that Christmas rapping song, right?
1: This is by The Waitresses. It doesn't make any sense and I hate it.
0: Will you look up year this was put out? This has got to be from the 80s, right?
1: I need to know who's responsible for this.
0: Well, The Waitresses are.
1: No. There was a producer that
0: this wasn't
1: like
0: a Rick Rubin thing. This is.
1: My God, my heart's like not going at the right beat anymore. What is that one karate move where they can get you right in the middle of your heart and it stops it?
0: The heart punch.
1: Yes.
0: Yeah.
1: That's what it feels like when this song comes on. 1981.
0: Yeah. Oh my God, that song is so old.
1: It's ruined decades of lives. I hate it so much. So if I were on Instagram and I had a cute holiday photo and it suggested that, I think I'd be like, get out of here.
0: There's a song. I did country radio for about 2 years earlier in my career. Mm-hmm. And there was a song that has forever just makes me angry. I get fear. Like if I was going to get in like in an MMA fight, mm-hmm. if they played this beforehand, whoever it is, no matter how skilled they are, they're dead. Okay. I would completely annihilate a human being. But here's the problem. A lot of people loved this song, including my dad. He loved this song, but it makes me so angry.
1: I already love it.
2: Pop a top again.
0: It's such a stupid, dumb. Time for one
1: more round. Who is this?
0: Oh, it's Alan Jackson celebrating heavy alcoholism.
1: Pop a top again.
0: I think one of the reasons I hate it the most is Alan Jackson kicked me out of his dressing room at one point in my career as well.
1: But you hated it before that. So did you go in to tell Alan?
0: No, it came out after he had kicked me out. It was in the same 2 year span, but I had just started doing country radio. We had Alan Jackson in town. We're in the green room, just kind of playing around. He's cutting little liners for our radio station. And I go, did you, you're a millionaire, man. Like, do you have pants that don't have holes in them? Get the hell out. Get him out of here. He just
1: can't
0: chucked
1: talk
0: me.
1: To him like that.
0: And then not too long later, I had to be like, hey, listen to this great song at our station.
2: Pop a top again.
0: And in the meantime, just my brain is swelling at this point. Like,
1: nails on a chalkboard.
0: How about this real quick? What would be the worst song for Instagram to suggest for your next reel? You're going to throw it out there. You're going to post something and you go to that music part and they hit a suggestion. I mean, Creed in all essence.
1: This isn't that bad.
0: There's a lot worse out there. If you had to pick one that would absolutely ruin your Instagram, what song? And I don't care if it's pop, rock, hip hop, country, whatever the deal is, but you absolutely hate it to your core and it would wreck your Instagram post. What would yours be? Not because I'm going to play them. I just want to know real quick. Hit us with a text 320-251-1047. I want to go through these in a couple.
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0: But first, before we get to Thunder from Down Under tickets, we got to dig into our first round of paparazzi. What do you got?
1: Yeah, we're going to talk about Britney Spears releasing a song that she did with Justin Timberlake 25 years ago. So hot off him celebrating his anniversary with his wife, she's like, hold on. We have an anniversary to celebrate as well. Jeez. You're going to hear this amazing song next.
0: Which Radio might make paparazzi. 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
12: Highs level off around 52 today under overcast skies with rain showers likely. Winds out of the northeast 10 to 15 miles per hour. Chance of rain showers tonight. Lows dip down to about 38. Cloudy skies expected. Daytime highs approaching 52 tomorrow. Cloudy skies expected. I'm staff meteorologist Paul Trombley on Z94.7. Currently 45.
13: With no milk?
14: Well, water it is then.
13: We're getting back to the show.
15: Welcome back. Here are Kat and JJ.
1: Some anniversaries are worth celebrating.
16: Oh my God.
17: If it's happening in Hollywood, we're talking about it.
1: Some just pop up at weird moments. Justin Timberlake, Jessica Biel just celebrated 14 years of wedded bliss. Wow. Where is the time gone? But then, boom, out of nowhere, Britney comes back and she says, listen, we have a 25th anniversary to celebrate. And this edition of her 2001 album called Britney, it's coming out November 6th, includes a song that she did with then boyfriend Justin Timberlake. They wrote this together. It's called She'll Never Be Me. She made it really far. She made it really far with like not a ton of vocal prowess. You know, I don't want to take away her
0: do on your anniversary.
1: Yeah.
0: Like, to release a song that she'll never be me.
1: Well, don't you think it was pretty disgusting of him to use a Britney lookalike with Cry Me a River?
0: That was funny.
1: Dead ringer. Oh, of course it would be funny. Yeah. All right. So Riley Green, country cutie, he's going to be at WeFest next year, but surprising everyone when he admits that he still runs his social media.
18: I've just seen so much value in
16: saying things the way I would say them, you know. I mean, I still run my Instagram. I remember my camera guy, Sam, one time I was toying with letting him kind of handle it, and he posted something for me, and I called him. I was like, man, what are you doing? You put a semicolon in the text. My fans know I don't know what a semicolon is. I still don't know what it does, you know? The comma with a dot over the top of it. And it's just about saying things the way you would say them.
1: A comma with a dot over it.
0: He's the realest.
1: Dogs are always messing with it. But yeah, I do love that if he answers someone back, you know, it could really be him interacting with his fans.
0: Right. A lot of people don't understand that if you get a reply back from somebody more famous than you, it's never them.
1: Blowing out their candles today, we have actor Josh Hutcherson from The Hunger Games turning 34.
15: Coming up next, here's what's next with Kat and JJ.
0: Boy, you know, especially after that first movie, I didn't think Pete had ever lived to be 34, but knowing that he's got a nice, prosperous, that guy got typecast fast, too.
1: Well, he was in movies before Hunger Games.
0: Yeah, but then
1: like
0: all of a sudden
1: that hit. With Robin Williams. Didn't you see that banger?
0: I did.
1: I did, too.
0: But yeah, I mean, Jennifer Lawrence goes on to have this massive career. Philip Seymour Hoffman was in, you know, stuff like that. But all of a sudden, no more Hutcherson. Peter. That dude is not going to work again. You guys ready for it? Thunder from Down Under. The tickets are for the big show at Grand Casino Hinkley, November 14th. Kat will be your hostess with the mostest. And you got a chance to grab a couple of tickets so you and a friend can have a fun night out with us coming up next.

0: realizing right now, I have a crusty crock pot with some sloppy joe in the backseat of my truck if you're hungry for a good mid-morning snack.
1: No, thanks.
0: Forgot to how did I not smell that when I got in my truck this morning?
1: Are you going to wash it out and get it ready for the chili cook-off here at work? Are you going to take part in something here at work?
0: Was it chili cook-off?
1: Perhaps you've seen the flyers or the emails I've sent out.
0: No. When is it?
1: I'll resend it here 5 times in a row.
0: When is this?
1: It's Wednesday. 11:30 to 1.
0: Busy.
1: You have nothing.
0: Actually, I am busy on Wednesday.
1: What do you got? Think of a lie, quick.
0: Booking a dental appointment.
1: You are
0: for that exact time.
1: Currently? Okay. You know what? It's going to catch up with you.
0: How?
1: Before you know it, you'll have no relationship with anybody here at work.
0: The plan is working.
1: You know what? Can't you support me?
0: Great
1: the
0: job.
1: The leader of the culture
0: You're
1: club.
0: Yeah. Hey, guys.
1: Play a theme song.

0: Derek's got the fan. My hair going. With my pot of chili.
1: Hey,
0: let's
1: guys,
0: go.
1: It's Culture Club.
0: We got some saltines.
1: Oh my God, Oyster Crusker.
0: Oyster Crusker. I will bring those. You have to go.
1: I can't. I'm busy. I told you already. But I would like you to go to see the Thunder from Down Under November 14th. Grand Casino Hinkley. Kat's going to be hosting this show. How many years in a row have you done this?
0: I would say about 15. 15. And I would say out of all the male reviews that these casinos bring in, these guys are so cool.
1: Are they all Australian?
0: They're all Australian. And they're in back and they're like oiling each other up. Like they don't have people to do that for them. They're doing their push-ups. They're so cool and nice and fun and good to look at.
1: Would you like to go? We'll let you bring a guest. You got a pair of tickets for this big event November 14th. At Grand Casino Hinkley, you do have to be one of the first four people to get through right now. We're going to play a little sexy game with you. Our number's 320-251-1047. If you can get through, you've got an opportunity to win these tickets. If you don't get through today, we're going to do this at 6:06, first thing tomorrow morning to start your Tuesday. But right now, tickets are up for grabs to see the Thunder from Down Under at Grand Casino Hinkley. Call us, get through. You might be going, courtesy of the Playhouse. Good luck. Yeah.

0: Remember, Thunder from Down Under tickets tomorrow at 6:06 a.m. But right now, we're going to try and give away our first pair in the Playhouse. It's Kat and JJ, the big event. November 14th, the Thunder from Down Under at Grand Casino Hinkley. Kat will be your hostess with the mostest. Is your mom going with this time?
1: No, she's not. Actually, I didn't tell her about it. She probably would.
0: Here's what I love. I'm bringing my mom. It's going to be such a fun girls' night. And then she comes back and I go, hey, how did your mom have a good time? Oh, she never left the room. She didn't go out of the room.
1: Yeah, she just gets comfy and watches her ghost shows and waits for me to get done. But I sometimes make it seem like during their rehearsal, I have to be there, you know, like to really go over my script and stuff like that. Listen, I can go over my script in my sleep. So they're not wise to it yet. And let's keep it that way.
0: Telling 100,000 people right now is probably not a good idea. If you
1: they're
0: want to
1: in Australia, they can't hear us.
0: Let's meet our listeners that are going to participate in a little game.

0: game to win Thunder from Down Under tickets this morning. You ready to meet them?
1: I am ready.
0: Lisa got through first. Good morning, Lisa. How you doing?
2: Good morning. Good. How are you?
0: Good. Have you ever seen the Thunder from Down Under?
2: I have not.
0: Okay. Well, could be some virgin territory here. I'm going to lock you in. Don't hang up. Let's also talk to Jennifer. Good morning, Jen. How you doing?
3: Oh, I'm doing great.
0: Good. You ever been to one of these shows? We're great, too, by the way. Thanks for asking.
3: I actually won tickets to this like 10 years ago, but then my daughter won tickets to a meet and greet with Hillary Duff. So I had to do that.
0: So you had to go.
1: Priorities. Oh. It's like when you see bread left in the diaper aisle and you're like, someone had to make a choice.
0: All right. Jen, you're locked in as well. Hopefully we can get you there. Good morning, Rosemary. How are you?
4: Good morning. I'm good.
0: Good, good. Ever seen the... Can you turn your radio down for us real quick? Okay, perfect. Have you ever been to the Thunder from Down Under? Have you seen these guys before?
4: No, I have not.
0: Okay, perfect. Everybody is going to be a first-timer club here. Let's also lock in Raven, who joins us this morning. Hi, Raven. How you doing?
5: We're doing all right. How are you?
0: Good, good. What do you have, a turd in your pocket?
5: No, I have five kids in the back.
1: Jesus. Oh, my God. And you're going to play with these...
0: This is going to be epic. So Raven with the five kids, Rosemary's here, so is Jen and Lisa. Now, ladies, we're going to play a sexy little Thunder from Down Under game. So let me set the mood here real quick.
1: I'm going to describe an object that one of these men is holding down under, okay? And I'm going to slowly describe it. But the person that might know what it is, be sure, by the way, because if you say your name, that's your buzzer, and you say the wrong guess, or you're like, I don't know.
0: We're going to pipe you.
1: We're going to ditch you, okay?
0: So you get one guess at this. First person to, and this can be an object of any, it can be anything in the world,
1: it's
0: right?
1: It's anything, but you'll get it, all okay. right?
0: So Kat's going to slowly and sexily describe this. Okay. The first person to identify this object wins, and your name is your buzzer. So when you think you know, yell it out, but be sure, because if you're wrong, you got to go. Kat, what do you got today?
1: All right. It's about 42 inches long. It can be white, it could be brown, it could be black, it could be orange, it can be solid wood or aluminum. It should be held firmly, normally surrounded by sunflower seeds. Nobody knows this?
2: No.
1: Do you know what it is?
0: I feel like I do.
1: I feel like you should.
0: Keep
1: Nobody
0: going.
1: Nobody knows what could Keep be going. Surrounded by sunflower seeds. It swings at you at...
0: Oh, hold on.
5: Jen.
0: Jennifer, what is it?
5: A scarecrow?
0: Lisa. No.
1: Lisa, what
0: Jennifer,
1: is it?
0: Jennifer, you gotta go. Have a
1: I'm
0: good
1: dying.
0: Morning. Lisa, what is it?
2: A swing.
1: No.
0: Okay, Lisa, good talking to you as well. Gotta go.
1: Did I hear the name Lynn?
0: No, we have Rosemary and Raven still on the line. Keep describing this object.
1: Okay, it could swing quite quickly if you're standing in front of it, but it will stay solid. Oh my God, I'm like dying here. I thought it would only take three or four. It is surrounded by sunflower seeds.
5: A sunflower? Raven?
0: Raven, what is your guess?
5: A bat?
1: Thank God.
0: Wow.
1: Yes, it was a baseball bat. Oh my gosh. All right. JJ gets to do the
0: For what it's worth, game guys, tomorrow. Here's how the text conversation went. Yesterday, I was busy. Yeah. I get a text from Kat. Hey, I've got a great idea for a game. What I'll do is I will describe something really slowly and sexily to give away these Thunder from Down Under tickets. And the first person that can name it wins.
1: Yeah. It's, and then he wrote, love it. Awesome. Yep,
0: I loved it. In theory, it was a great idea. Yeah. That game.
1: Out loud.
0: Blew.
1: Never again.
0: So, all right. So, hey, nonetheless, Raven, you're going to see Thunder from Down Under.
1: Did you instantly know what it was?
0: Of course I did.
1: Of course you did.
0: A
1: scarecrow?
0: So, yeah. 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
0: What's amazing is we got all these texts coming in. Baseball bat, baseball bat, baseball bat, baseball bat. Nobody on here.
1: Out of all
0: that
1: four.
0: That was rough.
1: All right, never
0: That's
1: again.
0: Beauty of Live Radio. 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
6: Z94.7, Forks weather.
17: Rain showers likely today. Otherwise, cloudy skies expected. Highs around 52. Northeasterly winds 10 to 15 miles per hour. Cloudy skies expected again tonight. Chance for showers. Lows dip down to about 38. Overcast tomorrow. Highs level off around 52. I'm staff meteorologist Paul Trombley on Z94.7. Currently 45.
1: Tragedy at a home party in Erie, Pennsylvania on Friday. A gunman walked in, ended up taking his own life there at the end. But there were a lot of victims. Everybody seemed to be related.
18: Eight victims and a suspected shooter. Eight of these deceased were family members. One was a family friend. One of those victims was 8 months pregnant.
1: Oh my God. And up to the age of 51, 45-year-old shooter who was related to the victims was found dead inside. Motive still remains unknown. So could this have been a family member that felt like they were unjustly left out of things, or like a family pariah, a black sheep, and decided to go in and take eight people's lives. You never know what's going on upstairs. I mean,
0: you hear this kind of stuff and you're like, I don't want to leave the house.
1: I know. In the sports world, ESPN's Tom Hart was caught on a hot mic, all right, comparing his bad hotel breakfast to Tar Heels quarterback Billy Edwards Jr.
19: A hotel breakfast was the Billy Edwards Jr. of hotel breakfast.
1: You're on. All right.
19: Take a look at leaders.
0: I've always
1: the
0: thought
1: hot
0: about
1: feeling where you're like, what?
0: And it's almost always the play by or the color commentator, right? Like it's never the play by play guy that gets caught. It's the Burt Blylevins of the world where like all of a sudden they don't know the mic is on. But the play by play guy, he's hearing everything from the producer saying, all right, we're back at 4:03 in the meantime.
1: Tom, you're on. A pumpkin in Rhode Island beat the world record. So was the world record. Travis Geiger, who has been on this show, who's from the Halloween capital of the world, Anoka, went to high school with all my cousins.
0: You remember his first and last name?
1: He went to high school with all my cousins. So, yeah, I know him. But Ron Wallace has now beat that record.
20: You can see it. I can't. Ronnie, hit the button.
1: Ronnie.
20: 4, 3, 2, 1.
1: Yeah! We got it.
20: 3156.
1: That is crazy.
0: Wait, did he say 3156? That's a 3,100 pound pumpkin.
1: I know. On Friday, went to a pumpkin patch and they had these huge ones around the property. And I'm like, those are massive pumpkins. And you need like a forklift to move it. And now he, I think, has to bring it out to California for like photos and stuff like that. An 18-year-old guy in Arizona. We're going to end it with a really great story. His name is Jordan Hope. He was spotted an elderly stranger that was struggling to cross the road. And he's like, you know what? I need to hop into action. I need to do something about this.
21: He was confused because it's out of the normal, you know? I just felt another tug. I just felt God speak to me inside to like help someone out because you don't know what they're going through. I didn't know what he was going through. I didn't know he lost his wife. I didn't know that he has this pain he's feeling in his legs. I didn't know that he needed new shoes. And I just felt like he nudged me and like pushed me out of my comfort zone to go help someone. Just being kind to someone can go a long way because you never know what they're going through.
0: Did I read that he took his shoes off and gave them to the guy?
1: Gave it to him.
0: What if they weren't the same size?
1: It doesn't matter. He just did it. And they were the same size.
0: Oh, well, good. Then that works.
1: So the fact that he just felt that and listened to his gut and did something like that, it's so true. You just never know what someone's going through. I did see a photo that someone took, and it was of a mom with her baby. And she's like, what do you mean this thing is going to be 83 one day and needing help, and I'm not going to be there to hold his hand? I started crying so hard. But to know that there are younger people out there that are going to look at you, you don't have a heart. Your face right now is
0: anything.
1: Like, what
0: I just,
1: a dumb thing.
0: I just
1: thing
0: don't fall
1: say.
0: For that stuff. Like, I'm not going to feel.
1: You don't think about that? Like, oh, one day my daughter's going to be 95 and she's going to need help and I'm not going to be around to help her.
0: Well, no, because I understand how the circle of life works here. Hopefully she has kids that'll take care of her.
1: That's the hope.
0: That's on her. That's not my thing. I can't get her pregnant.
1: That is correct.
0: That came out the wrong way. Like, I can't make her have a family is what I meant to say. Jesus.
22: Coming up next.
6: Up next with Kat and JJ.
0: All you people are wrong. And
1: we didn't
0: you should
1: say it.
0: Seek Jesus. Let's get you some money, shall we?
6: You need cash. We
0: this
6: got
0: to make everyone forget about it.
6: Free money.
0: Nobody think about what I just said.
1: No.
0: Instead, call us and try to win some money. Here's a game. All right. 320-251-1047. We'll take caller number 10. Give you a shot at free money high low.
1: Nice.
0: Mondays. If you're caller number 10, we'll rope up in the envelope. You figure out how much is in there before your clock expires. You can keep it all. We've had a good, healthy streak of winners. I know we've given away over $10,000 already. Why don't you become our next winner? 320-251-1047 gets you in on the money. Good luck. This is

0: Free money time.
1: You need cash. We got it for you. It's free money.
0: I'll give it up for Ashley, who's caller number 10 this time around. She's going to play for all this dough. Good morning, Ashley. How we doing?
2: Good. How are you guys?
0: Good. Thank you. Let's say you win, you know, all this cash that's in this envelope. First thing you go out and spend it on would be what?
2: Oh, probably some self-care stuff.
3: Oh, yes.
2: And then bills.
0: Like, where do you start with self-care? Like, you hear Kat do the endorsements for all these places. Like, for you, though, where do you start? Head, toes, middle?
2: Massage the whole body.
3: Oh, I love that for you. Get one of those Korean body scrubs. Get all the dead skin off from the summer. That is always a good one. Mani-pedi.
2: Yeah, that sounds gross.
3: It's so good. You're not doing it. They're doing it to you.
0: How do you think the Koreans became the best at body scrubbing?
3: How do you think they look so young? Their skin is incredible because they scrub all
0: good
3: day.
0: Point. Let's get to it, Ashley. The envelope sits in front of Kat. We're about to find out what you're playing for here. Rules are pretty simple. You give us your first guess. We start the clock. You beat the clock and come up with this number with Kat's help before the clock expires. And you get yourself all this money. Any questions before we get you started?
2: No.
0: Okay, nice deep breath. Again, we won't start the clock till you give us your first guess. So good luck. It's free money high-low time, Ashley.
2: All right. We'll start with 3,000.
3: Higher.
2: 36.
3: Higher.
2: 38.
3: Lower.
2: 37.
3: Lower.
2: 36. Or 3650.
3: Lower.
0: 3625. Did that little hiccup cost her?
3: You double guessed. 3624 was the final number.
0: Heard it. All right. Well, hey, not a bad effort. I love that you were able to narrow it down really, really quick. And I think a lot can be learned from that. We're going to try again with our third play of Free Money High Low this morning coming up here at 8:08. So you don't have to wait too long. Okay.
2: Okay.
0: Thanks. Have a great morning. You're very, very welcome. Again, write that down. Next play is at 8:08. You beat the clock. You keep the cash. What's in the next envelope? We'll find out coming up at 8:08. And hopefully you can cash in with Free Money High Low. Good morning. Got the Playhouse. It's Kat and JJ.

0: my wife and I, Saturday night, we go out and we have a little dinner and we get the tab. And I had had a beer and she had a carbless. And we had had, I think we split like a hamburger and fries. It was kind of a chill night. And waitress comes over and gives us the bill. Now, how many times do you just slide your credit card to the edge of the table and not really look at a detailed bill if it's like it's a burger basket, a beer, and a carbless?
1: But you want to know that that's what you're getting charged for.
0: So I usually just slide my credit card to the edge of the table. Mm-hmm. And I can't remember why. I think I left my wallet in the truck and I knew my wife had her little carry-on bag. And I go, hey, you'd mind paying for this? And my wife looks at the receipt and she goes, do you think I drank 40 carblesses?
1: See, that's why you look. That's why you turn into your father.
0: And I said, wait, what? Let me see that. Yeah, she tried to charge her for 40 carblesses.
1: Wow. And is that really the plural?
0: Carbly?
1: Carbly.
0: It's got to be carblesses.
1: 40 carbless drinks. I would think that as a waitress, like when I was a waitress, I would look and say,
0: I think she printed. She just ripped it off the printer and just walked it over to us, set it down on the table. And she goes, the waitress said, what? Trisha goes, does it look like, do you even have 40 carblesses in this bar?
1: Yeah.
0: And she goes, oh my God, I'm so sorry. Now, at that point, wouldn't have you taken the carbless probably off of it?
1: What did she do?
0: Just gave us the regular bill with the burger basket, the beer, and the carbless on it.
1: Oh, you wanted her to
0: I didn't
1: comp
0: want
1: you a
0: anything.
1: Carbless.
0: I just thought, you make that kind of mistake, there's probably something you want to be comping those people to get them back here the next time, right? Because the next time, immediately I'm going to go, I have to look at this as a detailed situation.
1: Does she have to eat that cost? Does she have to pay the carbless?
0: I don't
1: know. Probably why she didn't comp you that.
0: But, I mean, the bill was over $200. And I was like,
1: now you're going to look.
0: Do I look like I drank 40 carblesses?
1: Because now it would have been a bigger deal, a bigger to-do. If you had your card, slide it, she runs it, and then you have to credit back
0: right? So, I mean, you really got to look at receipts, man. That was brutal.
2: Coming up next with Kat and JJ.
1: I want to talk about my friend Lisa, who I got to have lunch with this past weekend. We have been doing that back and forth. Oh, we gotta do it sometime this summer. And finally, we get together and had some lunch. And I was talking to her about this trip that she was kind of excited to take, but also nervous at the same time. Her husband works for a very big company in the area, and they always gift the top sellers a trip to wherever they go in the winter.
0: That's cool.
1: And this winter, they're going to Wyoming to this massive chalet. Ooh. And they've rented it out and they go all in. It is a great incentive for all the people that don't go. Like, I want to go one day. So they work harder. And that's exactly what her husband has done. She's never gone on one of these trips before. And why she might be sending her son to go with her husband instead of not going. And it makes me sad that this would be the deciding factor. But I want to know, if someone out there doesn't like you, what is the reason? I know you don't care.
0: How much time do we have left in the show?
1: Yeah, we're not going to dedicate any time to you. But if someone is walking around out there, what narrative do they have that they're spinning maybe to other people why you shouldn't be trusted, why people shouldn't hang out with you? Why does someone not like you right now? I'd love for you to share that story, and I'm going to tell you Lisa's next.
3: Comedy gold.
4: Halloween is actually a really interesting holiday. Halloween is when people you don't know come to where you live and take all your stuff. Next up is Thanksgiving, or as the Native Americans call it, Halloween. Now, just because I said that, it doesn't mean I don't love the country. I love the country. And you know I love the country? I've never screamed its name at a rally. Love is a quiet emotion. Love doesn't engender screaming. People don't come home from the hospital, baby, baby, baby. The fact is, I've met far too many bald men with ponytails to expect this world to make sense.

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4: All right, hey, good morning. When you brought this up, it made me think of an episode of The Office where Pam is talking about somebody, not Karen, not liking her.
5: Yeah.
4: And she goes, I just can't deal with the fact that there's somebody out there that doesn't like me. She goes, I'm even terrified thinking Al-Qaeda might not like me. And I'm like,
5: I can do without that one.
4: Have you ever had that thing where like somebody doesn't like me and it bothered you?
5: Someone made up something in their mind of why they don't like me. It did not make any sense. I'll get to her. Okay. Because it honestly baffled me. I could understand if I did something to somebody, which is would never, ever be a mission of mine. But when I heard that she had said this, I was like, meh. But I was inspired to talk about this because I had lunch with my friend Lisa over the weekend, and her husband works for a large company, and they have a really cool incentive program where the top sellers, they choose the top four sellers, and those people can bring a plus one. And this year they're going to Wyoming just after the new year, and they're renting out the chalet. And you can go skiing. They're going to foot the bill for all the food.
4: That company's doing it right.
5: They absolutely are. And her husband has never been invited. So there's the incentive working because he worked super hard to get it. But she found out that one of the other workers and his wife is going to be going. And she's like, this woman does not like me. We have hung out social occasions every once in a while, but she is just not nice to me.
4: So what?
5: For what reason, one reason or another, you're going to be in a chalet with this person.
4: So maybe you bridge the gap. But listen, I'm not changing my vacation plans because somebody doesn't like me. You can pound sand.
5: While Lisa's like, they have an 18-year-old son. She's like, oh, I almost want to just send him with my husband.
4: So now again, you're adjusting your life because somebody has a problem with you. Get the hell out of here.
5: Yeah, but just to feel that tension that I think she's already anticipating.
4: Fun.
5: But she just honestly, she's like, I don't know why. I don't know why she doesn't like me at all. And that was the same thing for this one woman. I had a friend that used to live here, and she would do these like little parties, wine nights, Tupperware parties, stuff like that. And this woman would go. She wasn't part of my social circle. She was part of my friends. And I, you know, thought she was nice enough. Never had a problem with her.
4: Why'd she hate you?
5: I don't know.
4: There's got to be a reason.
5: My friend says, and is this a real friend for telling me? I don't know. But she was like, you know, so-and-so. She thinks that you think that your stuff doesn't stink.
4: Ah!
5: I'm like, please find me one person that would ever think that way. Do I act like that or come off like that at all? I am a kind person. Hello.
4: Oh, what am I supposed to be saying here?
5: That I'm a nice person. I don't walk around and like think I'm better than anybody else. There are other people that do it better than me.
4: When your blood sugar gets low, you have some moments.
5: Okay. Well, aside from that, I think I'm a really nice person.
4: You are a pretty nice person.
5: That's why it bothered me when she said that, because I'm like, I would never, ever put that part of me forward to a group of people.
4: I think I was 6 and a half when I started saying what I thought.
5: Yeah.
4: And since then, I haven't cared one lick for what anyone else thinks about me.
5: And maybe that is partially the way to live. Maybe it's,
4: I'll tell you what, it's a brighter sky. I've never wasted a single moment of mental rent on what somebody else thinks about me.
5: I would also never be able to tell you that this woman thought that of me because we always got along. I would never have been able to spot that.
4: She snaked you.
5: She snaked me. So
4: I'd be curious why people don't like you. If there's a if you have the cojones to call, there's somebody out there that doesn't like you. Why don't they like you? And maybe you did them wrong, right? I mean, maybe you ran over the dog. I get it. That's a reason. But a lot of times there's not like a big reason. And we're under the biggest microscope there is. There are tens of thousands of people that are hearing this right now that have never met us, that have an
5: don't
4: opinion
5: like
4: about us.
5: Yeah.
4: And I'm like, okay. Actually, that happened to me this weekend. We were leaving a high school football game, and a woman came up to me, and she goes, she said, hey, coach, how's it going? And I was like, great. It sucked that we lost, and I was disappointed. I said, but I'm good. She goes, you're on that radio station? Mm-hmm. And I said, yeah. And she goes, yeah, I don't listen to that. And I wanted to say, what do you do for a living that I could crap on right now? Because we have the only job in the world where people will go, oh, you're on that station? I don't listen to that. That's not my sound. Okay, great. I've never once met a guy that works at the Chevy dealership and went, I'm only going to buy a Tesla.
5: Yeah.
4: You just don't do that. But for some reason, the door is open to do that to us. So I'm like, I get it. You listen to the show, or maybe you heard 30 seconds of it and you're like, I don't like them. But that's your priority. And I'm for sure not going to lose sleep over it. But I'd be curious If you know for a reason that somebody doesn't like you, why is that?
5: And is it justified?
4: Yeah, real quick check in. 320-251-1047. Call or text. I'm excited to hear about these next.

0: Hey, good morning. It's Kat and JJ. Next opportunity for you to cash in big time with free money high low up to $5,000 coming up here at 8:08. We were talking about the moment you find out somebody doesn't like you. Your reaction is?
1: I want to know why. I know that you instantly go to, well, whatever, you're lost. I don't care.
0: They're just stupid. You're getting no more of my time.
1: But I want to know why. Because then I can say, are you serious? And turn that back on them. Because never do I set out daily to hurt someone's feelings or anything like that. Sometimes.
0: I'm not hurtful. I'm honest. Sometimes that hurts people.
1: Sometimes that can be hurtful.
0: Yeah. Well, I'm not. The intent is there. And I'm glad you asked that. Because Eric had called. He was waiting. And he kind of thinks that you know how to tell when someone doesn't like you, right? What are the telltale signs here?
2: Without any verbal indication, it's usually if they can't look in my eyes or if I'm getting too much eye contact and they resemble somebody in a mugshot.
1: All right.
0: That too much eye contact, that's a thing, man. Like I've had that with a lot of people I've worked with. Especially in the radio business, where they just stare at you like they're waiting for you to say something they can jump on. They're almost paying like too much attention. You know what I mean?
2: Exactly. Or they look incredibly disappointed. They just have that, oh, no, it's you. So, and then if it's verbal, you can hear it in their voice. Kind of. There's just either it's like there's either an overly like, oh, they're trying to fake, you know, some kind of joy in their voice, or you can just tell from Joe, hey, how's it going?
3: Coming up next, here's what's next with Kat and JJ. Hey,
0: if you could shake the magic eight ball here, and it was to tell you how many people on planet Earth don't like you, would you want to look at that result?
1: No, I wouldn't want to look at that.
0: What do you think it would be?
1: I know that maybe opinions that I have on the show bother people. You shouldn't hate someone, though.
0: You should get your own radio show, then.
1: Yeah.
0: I mean,
1: give me your money back.
0: How many do you think?
1: Hate me currently?
0: Yeah, if I could pull up a website and I'd plug in your name and it would tell us immediately how many people on planet Earth hate you. What do you think it would be?
1: Maybe like two.
0: Shut up.
1: Maybe like two or three people.
0: You think there's only two people that hate you?
1: Yeah, I would consider hate like loathe. My face makes them hot. Knowing my presence will be there makes their blood boil. That's hatred to me. But if they just don't agree with what I say during the show, I would hope that's not
0: a dislike.
1: Hatred.
0: That's not hate. How about that guy that came in here and wanted to kill me? He probably hated me, right?
1: Yes.
0: Yeah.
1: Absolutely. He did not like you.
0: I think mine would probably be in the hundreds.
1: You think?
0: For sure, triple digits.
1: Hundreds of people hate
0: me. I think
1: you?
0: At least over 100 people hate me.
1: Because you're a coach.
0: That's a thing. That's too bad. That's a weird thing too, because I'm pretty open and honest with parents about their players.
1: Yeah.
0: And
1: I've never heard you talk about players like, I don't like this kid and I don't want him to succeed.
0: I like them all. Yeah. It's just, if you're not going to give a good effort, and sometimes it's about putting the best product on the field, right? So yeah. I get that as a dad. I got that. I get that. But geez, I would wonder how many people on the planet hate you.
1: I wouldn't want to know.
0: You think it's only two, huh? Can you name them both?
1: Not out loud.
0: But you could?
1: Yeah, maybe.
0: And you think there's only two? If you started a list, there's only two that
1: I'm related
0: hate you.
1: To one of them, and Ooh. One I have no contact with. Now,
0: I know at least 10 that hate you.
1: You do?
0: Yeah.
1: All right, we're going to talk off air.
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3: Z94.7, Forks weather.
13: Rain showers likely today. Otherwise, cloudy skies expected. Highs around 52. Northeasterly winds 10 to 15 miles per hour. Cloudy skies expected again tonight. Chance for showers. Lows dip down to about 38. Overcast tomorrow. Highs level off around 52. I'm staff meteorologist Paul Trombley on Z94.7. Currently 45.
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0: my God. Do you want to watch that bad? Go to the store.
1: Oh, my God. Did you hear this?
2: If it's happening in Hollywood, we're talking about it.
0: You're ever into the show Pretty Little Liars. Star Keegan Allen was at the grocery store the other night, and he was in West Hollywood. And as he walked out, put the groceries in the backseat of his car, he was approached by two men with guns and knives.
3: I was just robbed of my watch outside of Laurel Supply. These two dudes hit me in the head and pointed a gun at me with a knife. And then took off.
0: They like pistol whipped him. First, he gave them his watch. It showed everything is caught on
4: then
0: camera.
4: They still beat him?
0: Yes. He handed the watch over and then gets pistol whipped. And this is going to probably add to the campaign that's currently happening where people are like, West Hollywood isn't safe anymore. West Hollywood police have come out saying that crime from this time last year was at 69 incidents. Now it's at 42. So they're like, what are you basing it on? Yeah. Maybe more violent
4: crimes?
0: Maybe
4: more violent crimes,
0: I don't know. Brandy Glanville, she has had this parasite in her face for years now, and she has, in her words, called herself disfigured. She has had to go see doctors, specialists. Nobody can figure it out, and now she's like, I have to take things into my own hands here.
5: Exploratory surgery in a couple weeks. I have 2 appointments this week. Mm-hmm. I'm so excited. These past 4 years, I didn't think I was going to make it.
4: 4 years of a parasite just swimming around under your skin and your face.
0: Yeah. And at moments, like you can go on her Instagram, she has videos and you can see this thing moving around inside her face. At that point, wouldn't you want to just like take a little scalpel and try to get it out yourself? I'd feel like I would be at the end of my rope. But they're going to try to time it so they can see it and then grab it out. And hopefully there's not another one in there. I don't know, but
4: how does it not eventually end up in your brain?
0: I know. I don't know. Blowing out their candles today, Kirk Cameron from Growing Pains is 56 today.
2: Coming up next.
6: It's Kat and JJ, and here's what's next.
4: We've attempted twice this morning to give away big cash with free money high-low. Success rate 0 this morning. Why don't you change that? We've got up to $5,000 waiting for you. Next in the Playhouse. Get ready. 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

favorite thing I've seen online this morning. Mankind has created AI, but hasn't figured out how to build a roof that doesn't leak yet.

at Free Money High Low. We're talking up to $5,000 right now. You do have to be caller number 10, though, at 320-251-1047. You get through, you get Kat's help, and hopefully you get a bunch of money. We're taking caller 10 for all this dough right now. Good luck.

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1: All right, after rifling through 9 callers, it was my pleasure to say you're number 10 and get a woohoo from Holly over here. Morning, Holly. How you doing?
2: Good. How are you doing?
1: We're great. Thank you very much for asking. Give me the highlight of your weekend. As you look back right now, the thing that was like in your brain as far as like, I'm really glad this happened.
2: Oh, we took our son to
3: Shaboozy. Oh. Shaboozy. All right. Partying with the Rents. How does that go? Do you try to fit in or do you let him just grow, do his own thing?
2: I let him do his own thing.
1: I yeah. Gotcha. How was the show in your eyes?
2: It was good. It was different. It was something I've never been, kind of music I've never been to. So it was just different. It was kind of fun just hearing, you know, different kind of music from somebody.
3: Yeah, for sure. Good for you.
2: So that was fun.
1: Good to expand your horizons a little bit. Let's make this pay off today, Holly. I'm glad you called. You're caller number 10, so we're going to play Free Money High Low. Cat's about to open your envelope. We'll find out what you're playing for here, and your objective is just to spit out this number before our clock expires. You get Kat's help after every guess. She will tell you higher or lower, and if you can land on this dollar amount within the right amount of time, then you can keep it all. As always, we don't start the clock until you give us your first guess. Knowing all that, do you have any questions before you begin?
2: No.
1: Okay, well, we're ready to fire up the clock whenever you are, Holly. Take a nice deep breath, and good luck. Time for you to win Free Money High Low. Good luck.
2: 3,500.
3: Lower.
2: 34.
3: Lower.
2: 32.
3: Lower.
2: 29.
3: Lower.

0: 27
1: would have been the last guess. It was
2: 28, 33. Skip right over it.
1: It's tough when you, I mean, you obviously had a number you wanted to start with, and you kind of assumed it was going to be in that little gap, and sometimes you got to shoot that shot. So didn't pay off today.
3: Yeah.
1: But of course, we'll give you three more chances tomorrow morning at 6, 7, and 8. So I hope you have a great day today, Holly.
3: You too. Thank you.
1: You're very, very, very, very, very welcome. So I think that's the right. If you do get lucky enough to get through and you got a number in mind, I think that's the right way to start it.
2: Yeah.
1: Because those first couple of guesses do have to be pretty close. But again, right away tomorrow morning, we're going to give away Thunder from Down Under tickets at 6:06. And not long after that, your first chance at free money high low with us tomorrow morning.
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5: Up next with Kat and JJ.
2: So Derek DJs weddings on the weekend and he loves it. It's like his time to shine. He loves all the music he plays. Tin Roof. Rusted. That's like one of his favorite ones. But I asked him the other day, I'm like, have you ever had to deal with a wedding where it could have been called off?
1: Oh,
2: like there was some static and you were feeling it, but they just went through with it. What a spot to be in. So whether you just went up to that date and you were like, I'm just going to go forward with it. Let's see if it gets better after we get married. Does it ever get better after you get married? I think then you're just, now you got a bunch of muck to sift through in case one of you does
1: want
2: out.
1: It's better to call it off the day before than to go through with it.
2: It's that sting. It's the sting you have to get over. Some people say, you know, if it's the day before, that's too late. You obviously know weeks and months before then.
1: I think a lot of people, if asked, they would say, I pulled the trigger the day before. But if push came to shove and if it was you, you would try and save face.
2: Yeah.
1: You would try and make it work. You came that far. You would see if there was something you could do to save it. The people that call it off last minute, last week. Yeah, you really have to know that it's not going to work.
2: Yeah, and you're doing everyone a favor in the long run. Yes, you are going to be the topic of conversation for a little bit. But my question is, maybe this has been your life. What would you consider the point of no return? Would you go through with it? Did you? And you knew all the
1: probably while. Probably right at the altar. It would that's the point of no return.
2: The only reason why I would do it right then is to teach that person a lesson because they probably did me dirty and
1: I would
2: got
1: think,
2: with my sister or something like that.
1: I would think that if you're going to call it off, people are going to talk. But if you're going to call it off at the moment of saying I do and
2: you're
1: blow
2: a Netflix
1: it up,
2: documentary.
1: Right now you're never going to live that down. Like if your hope is just to kind of put this behind you, you call it off kind of quietly. You send out a message to everybody just saying, hey, we've decided it's not the right time. Mm-hmm. Boom. And then you just kind of slowly go away and that chatter will die down. But if you decide you're going to blow it up in a church in front of 400 people.
2: Yeah. I mean, would I want to be a spectator for that?
1: Yeah, for sure. I want to see it.
2: I'd probably want to see it. Did you live that? Was there a point of no return either way? You're like, I'm going to go through with it or I'm calling it off. We're not going to go any further with this marital plan. All right. We're going to talk about it next.
1: 320-251-1047. By the way, if you've been part of something like this, we'd love to hear your story.
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4: 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Yeah. Good morning.
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17: Rain showers likely today. Otherwise, cloudy skies expected. Highs around 52. Northeasterly winds 10 to 15 miles per hour. Cloudy skies expected again tonight. Chance for showers. Lows dip down to about 38. Overcast tomorrow. Highs level off around 52. I'm staff meteorologist Paul Trombley on Z94.7. Right now, it's 44 degrees.
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18: 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Unfortunately, it's only on once per day. So, sorry.
19: Now, back to the Playhouse with Kat and JJ.
1: So, he gets on a knee. He said, "You're the greatest thing that's ever happened to me, and I can't imagine my life without you." He says, "Will you marry me?" You say yes. And then for months and months and months, maybe even years, you plan that wedding day. The venue is reserved. You got the food taken care of, the decor. You found your bridesmaids, your groomsmen. The invites went out. And then something happened. When is too late to pull the plug on a wedding?
2: Yeah. The point of no return. That, I mean, I had this conversation with Derek, who is working weddings every single Saturday, sometimes Fridays, and just loves it. New people coming through, new crowd to dance with.
1: Has he ever had to just, he shows up back at home at 7 o'clock on a Saturday night and he's like, "Yeah, it got canceled. They don't need me."
2: No.
1: That hasn't happened yet.
2: No. And I said, you know, have you ever felt like maybe a wedding shouldn't have happened? Like there was something in the air where maybe they were just going through with it. He goes, "No, luckily, but..."
1: Does he have a guarantee when he's scheduled there? Like, is he going to get paid even if the wedding gets called off?
2: Asked because it's never.
1: Oh, I'd wanted that in the fine print.
2: Yeah. But I hope it never has to happen to somebody. But I also don't believe, unless you're told terrible news, life altering news the night before, that you should cancel the day of. Because so many people, they buy the gifts, they get their outfits, they get their hotel. Maybe
1: a babysitter.
2: They travel from far away.
1: Yeah.
2: It's only a good idea. To do it if you have the news the night before. And then you're like, absolutely not. I'm not going through this with somebody that could do this to me.
1: Imagine going cross country for a wedding. You get there and the day before, you're there for 2 nights. You do the groom's dinner and everything. And
2: everything is fine, but they knew maybe months before that this wasn't
1: that morning.
2: They
1: say, no, we can't do this.
2: Yeah.
1: See you later.
2: The point of no return when it comes to the wedding.
1: Hey, Farron, when's the point of no return for you?
20: I think if you're not at the altar and have already said I do, then it's not too late.
2: Okay.
20: I had to walk out on my guy 3 weeks before we were about to get married, because I just found out that he was stepping out. He was cheating, and I thought it was something that I could, you know, maybe we could get through it after we get married. We might can go to counseling, but it just kept getting closer and closer and closer. I just couldn't do it.
1: So you're less than a month away from your wedding day, and you pulled the anchor, huh?
2: No, she didn't pull the anchor. He cheated on her.
1: I know, but you probably had to tell a bunch of people why, right?
20: I told my people I'm close with, but I didn't tell the world why. It's none of the world's business, you
1: right.
20: know. It's my emotions, it's my life, it's my feelings. So
1: I get that, but then like, how do you tell people it's off? Then was it just a simple "this isn't going to happen, mind your own business" situation?
20: Kind of just like, yeah, it just didn't work out. We thought it was going to work out. It didn't work out. So,
2: you know what I would have done? I would have told like 5 people and say, you take this part of the list. You take this part of the list and you let them know.
1: What Kat would have done is she'd have went through with it, got all the gifts, and then maybe called it off right afterwards. That's exactly what she'd have done.
2: Maybe.
1: What's that? I mean, I like the way she said it's just not going to work out. Like, people don't need all the details, but then the other part is they're going to come up with their own conclusions.
2: I know. That's why you have to be open and honest. If it's not your bad, it's okay to make the other person look bad. They just put you in that position. I think, though, you would look bad if you knew about it several weeks before.
1: Is there
2: even
1: bad karma
2: before
1: about blowing it up if it's somebody else's fault, too?
2: Don't go down with the ship.
1: This one's rough. You ever had to call a wedding off in the late stages? Why? How'd you tell everybody? Let's get you on. 320-251-1047. Love to have your story in the Playhouse. Good morning.

0: Hey, when I think if people watch our video clips, if you watch our video clips or you've ever shown up at the radio station, you know that we don't even come close to dressing up for our job. I mean, it's usually a t-shirt, a pair of shorts, maybe a pair of sweatpants or just like athletic gear. And that's about it. Could you survive having to dress up every day for your job, like it be in an office environment where you have to present yourself?
1: If I could wake up at a normal time for sure.
0: So if your job started at 8 a.m., you think you could handle dressing up every day?
1: Yes, I would, actually. This one, though, she's always dressed up looking incredible, and she wakes up an hour earlier than me.
0: Yeah, she's better than you.
1: So I don't know how to explain that.
0: The reason I ask is, and I'm not sure what you wear to work as you're listening to this. Maybe you do have to wear a shirt and a tie or maybe, you know, a nice blouse, you know, presentable, like you could go to court. The reason I ask is I realized the one job, first off, I'm not Catholic, so I couldn't have this job, but the one job that I couldn't handle because of the dress code. So my son is a freshman at St. John's, and on their floor, there's a brother that lives there. It's a monk.
1: Mm-hmm.
0: And yesterday, my son wanted, and he's on fall break right now, but he's got to go back for, you know, baseball and stuff. But yesterday he had the idea of, hey, we have room in our dorm room for another futon, and we have an extra one. Can I take it? So I said, yeah, we unloaded it up, took it over there. And as we're loading it up and getting it in his room, there's no one on campus because they're on fall break. I mean, there's like 10 people on campus. And all of a sudden, I'm trying to remember what was his name, brother Robin.
1: Does he look like a monk? Like, well,
0: he had the whole, it's not traditional monk. No, he doesn't have the reverse horseshoe thing. But I'm helping him move this in. We don't see another human on campus, and we're just kind of rearranging his furniture. And I hear, oh, are we adding or subtracting? And I look in the doorway and there's a monk.
1: Yeah.
0: He's got the full thing on.
1: Wasn't on your bingo card, huh?
0: Well, not for the weekend. Was okay. Running into a monk, but he's got the full robe on, like it's a heavy wool robe.
1: Yeah.
0: There's no air conditioning in the freshman dorms. It was a warm day yesterday. This guy had to be sweating like nobody's business. And right away, my son goes, oh, hey, Brother Robin.
1: Mm-hmm.
0: And he goes, what do we have going on here? And he's so gentle about the way he talks. Yeah. And his hands are in front, too, like you would expect a monk on TV to talk. And I go, oh, we're adding a futon. I think we're taking home a bookcase. Oh, more seating then.
1: Oh.
0: And I go, yeah, I guess that's what they need for
1: room for fellowship.
0: For a two-person dorm room. And he goes, excellent. All right. Have a blessed day.
1: Mm-hmm.
0: And I was like, oh, great. Little blessing from the monk or brother. I guess I don't know the difference. But
1: I'm sure if you were like, how are you wearing that? You're sweating. They would look at a way to be grateful for it.
0: I'm sure. Yeah.
1: I'm so glad I have glands to sweat.
0: Provided clothing from the monastery.
1: I woke up today.
0: But I asked Nolan, I go, this guy lives on their floor and he's just always around. Right. And I said, does he wear that stuff every day? He goes, yeah, that's what they wear. And I'm like, all right, I guess if you're, you know, pushing carts at Walmart, you're always wearing the orange vest or the yellow vest.
1: Can you imagine if you had worn yours that day?
0: I know.
1: Like, who wore it best? Someone's going to have to change.
0: Uncomfortable.
1: The one day you don't wear it.
0: Sorry, Brother Robin, but it's my day today. Yep. And it made me start thinking about how grateful I am that I can legitimately grab anything that's athleisure, put it on, and it's perfectly acceptable for me to wear to work. Imagine having to wear that big ass robe every day.
1: No.
0: In the winter, probably good.
1: Yeah.
0: You're good. Yep. Insulated. Never need a jacket. But all of a sudden, it's 100 degrees on a summer day and you are just sweating through it.
1: Is there anything underneath?
0: I don't.
1: Just some undies?
0: I didn't ask the monk, hey, you rolling underwear or are you going commando today?
1: That's probably
0: best. Probably thought it was a little inappropriate, but you're right. I'm glad I didn't wear mine.
2: Coming up next with Kat and JJ.
0: Seem like a nice enough guy.
1: I would think.
0: Gave me a quick blessing. I'm here moving furniture like a dad should do, I guess.
1: Yeah,
0: everything worked out. You guys want some free money? We've been working so hard this morning to give away cash. We've got one last opportunity here, and it's coming up next for you to put cash in your pocket, and it's super simple. Hang out for it.
3: Woo! 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
4: I think it's wrong for this country to be against bullying. This country was founded on bullying. Christopher Columbus bullied the Native Americans into extinction. He got a holiday out of it. I get 40% off of Macy's for Columbus Day. I'm not giving my sweaters back. That's all I'm saying.
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13: All right, let's give you another opportunity to put some cash in your pocket. We play Suds or Soda for a grand today. That didn't work out. Had three opportunities at free money, high, low. Boom, boom, boom. Fail, fail, fail. Now, how about one last opportunity for you to grab some free dough? It's time for coulda, shoulda, woulda. Why do we call it that? Well, that's usually what we say when we lose.
14: When you lose, you're like, I could have said that. I should have read her mind. I would have done that.
13: And it's a cooperative effort here. We want you to win this money because it's not ours. So let's get it. 320-251-1047. You just simply tell us what words you think of when we give you certain words. So, for instance, if I was to say one, you would say?
14: Two.
13: If I was to say west, you would say?
14: North.
13: Oh, I would say east. But
14: I'd say northwest, Kardashian. You got to play to who you're playing with.
13: 320-251-1047. I think we can do a little better with you, and you get to choose to play with either Kat or myself, but you do have to be caller number 10 to get that money. Good luck.

0: time for a little game we like to call Coulda, Shoulda, Woulda. Hopefully we're not saying those words when we're done with Mitch over here. He's caller number 10. Congratulations. What's good today, man? What are you up to?
1: Oh, not much. Getting the kids to their respective places and head back and get ready for work.
0: Just being a dad. Look at this guy. How about the highlight of your weekend, man? What was great about your weekend?
1: I would say probably the weather.
0: Okay.
1: Letting the kids go outside, yeah. Got to enjoy a while laughs.
2: Yeah, but those box elder bugs are going to make me jump off a bridge.
0: And if I get bit by another ladybug,
1: those things.
0: God bless America.
2: Hey, is it true that the ladybugs, the ones with the black dots are males, the ones with no dots are females?
0: I don't know. I hate them all. Okay. I got three bites on the back of my neck. I think I was outside working on some stuff, and I think they kind of flew in there or landed in my hood.
2: Yeah.
0: And then crawled up, and for whatever reason, I got three ladybug bites on the back of my neck this weekend. I hate those things. I used to love them as kids.
1: Everything bites this time of year.
0: Right. Let's go, Mitch. Our jackpot is $100 on a Monday for a game we call Coulda, Shoulda, Woulda. Your first thing you need to do is select Kat or myself to play with. Who's going to give you the best chance at winning this money?
1: I'm going to play with you, JJ.
0: Okay. I will excuse myself from the studio. I'll leave you with Kat. And hopefully when I come back, I give her the same five words you're about to give her, and we can get you some free money.
2: That would be lovely. We're also dealing with bees. I don't know if you heard about that at the beginning of the show. We walked down in our basement on Friday. There were 20 bees on the inside of our window in our basement. I almost died. It was crazy.
1: Yeah, no thanks.
2: So, yeah, that's what we're dealing with this week. Okay, I have your words for you, and he made it up the stairs, so we shall start right now. The first word for you is China.
1: China.
2: China.
1: China. We come back to that one?
2: Sure. Land.
1: Okay. Fee.
2: Land fee. F-E-E. Okay.
1: Oh, C. All right. Are you saying C as in water or C S E E?
2: Oh no. Oh, you said S E A, land and sea.
1: Yeah.
2: Okay, got it. The next one is soda.
1: Pop.
2: Climb.
1: Climb. Rock.
2: And crab.
1: Lobster.
2: All right, we're going back to China.
1: To China. Man, that's tough. Beijing,
2: okay. Yeah, that's a normal answer. Here we go. I gotta get his attention. He's not. Hello? There he goes. All right, he's zoning out, so good luck. I don't know what that look was about out there. Were you sleeping with your eyes open? What was that? That was creepy.
0: I swear to God, here's what I was thinking about. Was like every once in a while I have a small flashback into the reasons I failed to become a professional baseball player, and it always happens.
2: Yeah, you look sad.
0: It happens at this time of the year when the playoffs get deep into the playoffs.
2: Okay.
0: And I sit there when I watch these games and I'm like, I should have been there. Like, what stopped me from that? And I was honestly imagining the spin on a slider and why I could never hit that pitch. And that's exactly what was going through my head is like, why? Why? If I would have just been blessed with this and so many other skills.
2: Well, you're here now. So
0: I wouldn't have woke up at 3:00 this morning for this dopey radio program.
2: Okay. Good luck.
1: You got a way better job than a major baseball player.
0: I sure do. I'm so blessed, aren't I? Enough with your optimism.
2: And you can work past the age of 32. So.
0: Fair enough.
2: All right.
0: Do we have a chance at this?
2: I don't know. Maybe. I mean, I think they're pretty normal.
0: Mitch, do you feel good about your answers?
1: No.
2: Okay. All right. Let's start with one that's pretty soda.
0: Pop.
2: Got it.
0: Okay.
2: The next
0: I'm from the Midwest, and I can't get myself to call it pop. It feels so knuckle draggery.
2: What do you want for your soda? Yeah, I say soda. The next one is land.
0: L-A-N-D, land. Well, I mean, is it landing a plane? Is it land that you build on? The first thing that popped into my hand was airplane. You land an airplane.
2: He said sea.
0: Oh, land and sea. Mitch!
2: Hey. See, if you weren't dreaming about the baseball, the next one is climb.
0: Mountain.
2: You said rock. Kind of the same. Crab. Not crabs. Crab.
0: Crab. Leg.
2: Said lobster. Crab and lobster.
0: Mitch, I was in the wrong choice here, man.
2: And the last one that we had to actually go back to.
1: Good.
2: Yeah. China. China.
0: I see China doll.
2: So Beijing. Beijing, China.
0: Well, Mitch, you know, sometimes when people, when they've said to me, it just wasn't meant to be, I always went, well, what could have we done differently? And I don't even know what to tell you, man. Like, either you or I would have had to been born with a different skull.
1: Yeah, we were not on the same page, but that's all right.
0: All right, man. Combo. Well, hey, I appreciate your time this morning and hope you have a really good day today.
1: Yeah, you guys too. Take care.
0: When we play tomorrow, we'll double that jackpot. It'll be $200, and you might want to play with Kat.

0: say.
1: Hey, good morning. It's Kat and JJ. Hey, I want to address, and I'm assuming if one person is having a problem, a bunch of people are having a problem with this as well. We got this text from Jessica. She said, you guys need to get y'all's phone lines fixed. It hung up on me 2 times while I was trying to be caller number 10. Hmm. So let me explain to you really kind of how it works. So when we do a contest, then what happens is everything goes into a certain like phone pool. And what I'll tell you is there's 4 lines that come into the studio. So we got 1, 2, 3, and 4. Now, what happens is everybody else gets put into what I would call like a holding tank. All right. So if you're 5, 6, 50 to 10,000, whatever the deal is, you get put in this revolving tank. It's like a bingo machine. You know what I mean? Where the balls are just all floating around. And then every time you take the thing off, another one pops up. So as I go, you're caller 1, you're caller 2, you're caller 3, you're caller 4. And usually I'm pretty brief with it because some of the songs we have now are like 1.5 minutes long. So I got to really rifle through 9 callers to get to number 10. So sometimes you would have been 1 through 8 or 9 and you might not even hear me go, hey, you're caller 2 before I go. So it's not necessarily hanging up on you. It's probably me not saying, good morning, it's Kat and JJ. How are you? Thank you for calling. You're caller number 5, right? So, and then sometimes it'll just, if you're on in that cycle, in the bubble cycle too long, it'll just go to somebody else. So I wish I had a better explanation for you, but if you're trying to get in for a contest or, you know, something with Psychic Kim on or something like that, and it seems like it's hanging up on you, all I can tell you is hit redial again, because eventually you want to get in that pool and hopefully it sucks up your bingo ball.
2: Persistence pays off.
1: That's my best way to try and describe it to everybody. And I still don't understand the technology, so whatever.
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1: Okay, let's get one last round of paparazzi in this morning. There was a whole bunch of gossip from the weekend that we haven't addressed yet, like...
2: Well, SNL, Saturday Night Live. Mm. There was somebody that has worked there for like several seasons, and he let an Effenheimer go. Who was it, and did he get in trouble? That's coming up with Radio Paparazzi next.
3: This is the morning show, so wake up. This is the Playhouse with Kat and JJ.
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12: Rain showers likely today. Otherwise, cloudy skies expected. Highs around 52. Northeasterly winds 10 to 15 miles per hour. Cloudy skies expected again tonight. Chance for showers. Lows dip down to about 38. Overcast tomorrow. Highs level off around 52. I'm staff meteorologist Paul Trombley on Z94.7. Right now, it's 44 degrees.
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0: the L stands for in SNL? What is it?
1: Oh my God, did you hear this?
2: If it's happening in Hollywood, we're talking about it.
0: The L in SNL stands for Saturday Night Live. Who should know this more than Shane Gillis, who actually used to be a member of the cast for SNL, but he was doing a Sam I Am skit and dropped the F-bomb.
3: Would you like them in a box? Would you eat them with a fox?
4: Hey, what the hell is wrong with you? My dad said he doesn't like green eggs and ham. Drop it.
3: But he may like green eggs and ham.
4: Bro, it's a non-starter. He told me, he said he doesn't. Jeez, like a
3: I did not know. If you want, I can totally go.
5: No, Zachary's the one who is going. You're a loser, and you said a bad word.
6: That's not good. What do you think that's costing NBC?
0: I don't know. Did they drop it quick enough?
6: No, not on the live. On the West Coast, they didn't hear it, but I think Midwest heard it. And East Coast heard it.
0: And you can tell, like, he's been back to host, like, four times.
6: Yeah, they love him.
0: And they do, but, like, you gotta wonder what was the reason why he was fired in the first place, you know? I don't know, he's still a funny guy. All right, so holiday. Let's talk holidays. Prince Harry, Meghan Markle not going to return for the royal family's annual Christmas celebration. So are they trying to set the tone once again or, you know, kind of be in charge of whatever's going on? The Duke and Duchess of Sussex, that's easy for me to say, they're setting plans with Meghan's mom either in England or in the States. So the feud between Prince Harry and his family still allegedly rages on, which hopefully by the holidays it dies off. That'd be kind of cool if all the kids could hang out. Blowing out their candles today, Hugh Jackman is 58.
2: Coming up next.
7: It's Kat and JJ, and here's what's next.
6: Hey, if we were to punch up a website and plug your name into it, and it would tell you how many people on the planet hate you, would you want to see that number? Would you know why those people dislike you so much? We kind of threw that scenario out this morning, and you can't believe how many people really hate Kat. Hang on for it.
8: She

0: to you.
1: I'm of the opinion, if you don't like me, that's your problem, and I don't really waste a whole lot of time on that. We asked Kat if she would ever want to know how many people truly disliked her, and I think her answer was a little predictable, but yet a little shocking. Would you want to know how many people on planet Earth hate you? Would you be okay with that number? What if it didn't say why? All of these things were in play earlier this morning, and I want you to hear how it broke down coming up next.
2: Comedy gold.
3: Halloween is actually a really interesting holiday. Halloween is when people you don't know come to where you live and take all your stuff. Next up is Thanksgiving, or as the Native Americans call it, Halloween. Now, just because I said that, it doesn't mean I don't love the country. I love the country. And you know I love the country? I've never screamed its name at a rally. Love is a quiet emotion. Love doesn't engender screaming. People don't come home from the hospital, baby, baby, baby. The fact is, I've met far too many bald men with ponytails to expect this world to make sense.
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5: Rain showers likely today. Otherwise, cloudy skies expected. High temperatures reach up to 52. Northeasterly winds 10 to 15 miles per hour. Cloudy skies expected again tonight. Chance for showers. Lows dip down to about 38. High temperatures reach up to 52 tomorrow. Overcast skies. I'm staff meteorologist Paul Trombley on Z94.7. Currently, it's 44 degrees.
4: Matt on demand.
1: We were talking about the moment you find out somebody doesn't like you. Your reaction is?
16: I want to know why. I know that you instantly go to, well, whatever, you're lost. I don't care.
1: They're just stupid. You get no more of my time.
16: But I want to know why. Because then I can say, are you serious? And turn that back on them. Because never do I set out daily to hurt someone's feelings or anything like that. Sometimes.
1: I'm not hurtful. I'm honest. Sometimes that hurts people.
16: Sometimes that can be hurtful. Yeah.
1: Well, I'm not. The intent is there. And I'm glad you asked that because Eric had called. He was waiting. And he kind of thinks that you know how to tell when someone doesn't like you, right? What are the telltale signs here?
17: Without any verbal indication, it's usually if they can't look in my eyes or if I'm getting too much eye contact and they resemble somebody in a mugshot.
16: All right.
1: That too much eye contact, that's a thing, man. Like I've had that with a lot of people I've worked with. Especially in the radio business, where they just stare at you like they're waiting for you to say something they can jump on. They're almost paying like too much attention. You know what I mean?
17: Exactly. Or they look incredibly disappointed. They just have that, oh, no, it's you. So, and then if it's verbal, you can hear it in their voice. Kind of. There's either an overly, like, oh, they're trying to fake, you know, some kind of joy in their voice, or you can just tell from Joe, hey, how's it going?
4: 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It's Kat and JJ in the Playhouse and on demand.
1: So, you know, all week long, we're giving away tickets to see the Thunder from Down Under November 14th at Grand Casino Hinckley. 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Hang on if you missed it.

0: Thunder from Down Under. This is going to be an amazing show. Cat's hosting it November 14th at Grand Casino Hinkley. If you want to go, we'll have more tickets for you right away tomorrow morning at 6:06. 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But we did give away tickets, and it made us even cringe in the studio. You have to hear this next. When I wake up,
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0: demand. It's Kat and JJ in the Playhouse and on demand.
1: The big event. November 14th, the Thunder from Down Under at Grand Casino Hinkley. Kat will be your hostess with the mostest. Is your mom going with it at the time?
2: No, she's not. Actually, I didn't tell her about it. She probably would.
1: Here's what I love. I'm bringing my mom. It's going to be such a fun girls' night. And then she comes back and I go, hey, how did your mom have a good time? Oh, no, she never left the room. She didn't go out of the room.
2: Yeah, she just gets comfy and watches her ghost shows and waits for me to get done. But I sometimes make it seem like during their rehearsal, I have to be there, you know, like to really go over my script and stuff like that. Listen, I can go over my script in my sleep. So they're not wise to it yet. And let's keep it that way.
1: Calling 100,000 people right now is probably not a good idea.
2: They're in Australia. They can't hear us.
1: Let's meet our listeners that are going to participate in a little game to win Thunder from Down Under tickets this morning. You ready to meet them?
2: I am ready.
1: Lisa got through first. Good morning, Lisa. How you doing?
3: Good morning. Good. How are you?
1: Good. Have you ever seen the Thunder from Down Under?
3: I have not.
1: Okay. Well, could be some virgin territory here. I'm going to lock you in. Don't hang up. Let's also talk to Jennifer. Good morning, Jen. How you doing?
4: Oh, I'm doing great.
1: Good. You ever been to one of these shows? We're great, too, by the way. Thanks for asking.
4: I actually won tickets to this like 10 years ago, but then my daughter won tickets to a meet and greet with Hilary Duff. So I had to do that.
1: So you had to go.
2: Priorities. Oh. It's like when you see bread left in the diaper aisle and you're like, someone had to make a choice.
1: All right. Jen, you're locked in as well. Hopefully we can get you there. Good morning, Rosemary. How are you?
5: Good morning. I'm good.
1: Good, good. Ever seen the... Can you turn your radio down for us real quick? Okay, perfect. Have you ever been to the Thunder from Down Under? Have you seen these guys before?
5: No, I have not.
1: Okay, perfect. Everybody is... Could be a first-timer club here. Let's also lock in Raven, who joins us this morning. Hi, Raven. How you doing?
6: We're doing all right. How are you?
1: Good, good. What do you have, a turd in your pocket?
6: No, I have 5 kids in the back.
2: Jesus. Oh, my God. And you're going to play for these... All right.
1: This is going to be epic. So Raven with the 5 kids, Rosemary's here, so is Jen and Lisa. Now, ladies, we're going to play a sexy little Thunder from Down Under game. So let me set the mood here real quick.
2: I'm going to describe an object that one of these men is holding down under, okay? And I'm going to slowly describe it. But the person that might know what it is, be sure, by the way, because if you say your name, that's your buzzer, and you say the wrong guess, or you're like, I don't know.
1: We're going to pipe you.
2: We're going to ditch you, okay?
1: So you get one guess at this. First person to, and this can be an object of any, it can be anything in the world,
2: it's
1: right?
2: It's anything, but you'll get it, okay. All right?
1: So Kat's going to slowly and sexily describe this. Okay. The first person to identify this object wins, and your name is your buzzer. So when you think you know, yell it out, but be sure, because if you're wrong, you got to go. Kat, what do you got today?
2: All right. It's about 42 inches long. It can be white, it could be brown, it could be black, it could be orange, it can be solid wood or aluminum. It should be held firmly, normally surrounded by sunflower seeds. Nobody knows this?
5: No.
2: Do you know what it is?
1: I feel like I do.
2: I feel like you should.
1: Keep
2: Nobody
1: going.
2: Nobody knows what could Keep be going. Surrounded by sunflower seeds. It swings it's at easy. You at...
1: Oh, hold on.
6: Jen.
1: Jennifer, what is it?
6: A scarecrow?
1: Lisa. No,
2: Lisa, what
1: Jennifer,
2: is it?
1: You gotta go. Have
2: I'm
1: a good
2: dying.
1: Morning. Lisa, what is it?
5: A swing.
2: No.
1: Okay, Lisa, good talking to you as well. Gotta go.
2: Did I hear the name Lynn?
1: No, we have Rosemary and Raven still on the line. Keep describing this object.
2: Okay, it could swing quite quickly if you're standing in front of it, but it will stay solid. Oh my God, I'm like dying here. I thought it would only take 3 or 4. It is surrounded by sunflower seeds.
6: A sunflower? Raven?
1: Raven, what is your guess?
6: A bat?
2: Thank God.
1: Wow.
2: Yes, it was a baseball bat. Oh, my gosh. All right. JJ gets to do the...
1: For what it's worth, guys, tomorrow. Here's how the text conversation went. Yesterday, I was busy. Yeah. I get a text from Kat. Hey, I've got a great idea for a game. What I'll do is I will describe something really slowly and sexily to give away these Thunder from Down Under tickets. And the first person that can name it wins.
2: Yeah. It's, and then he wrote, love it. Awesome.
1: Yep, I loved it. In theory, it was a great idea. Yeah. That game
2: out loud,
1: blew.
2: Never again.
7: If it's in demand, believe it. It's on demand.
8: Give it to me.
0: It's Kat and JJ in the Playhouse and on demand.
1: So have you ever known anyone that just started dating or maybe they just got into a relationship and they completely changed their persona to match that other person's? Like they were their own independent person and now all of a sudden all their likes, all their interests changed just because they started dating someone. It's kind of like a relationship chameleon. You know anyone like that? If so, you've got to hear the email we got earlier this morning coming up next for you.

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3: Well, let's get to Kylie's email.
4: We've got email.
5: All right, she sent this in. I instantly thought of a girl I went to high school with. I'll tell you about her. But if you have ever changed your interests for somebody that you were dating drastically or you know someone, you might be able to help Kylie out. So she says, I want to call my sister out so bad. She has done this for a long time, as long as she's ever been in the dating world. Anyone she'll start dating, she instantly loves everything they do and that they're into. Totally loses her identity. We've tried to talk to her about this in the past, and she literally does not see it. One guy she dated was when she was in her 20s and was really into screamo, and suddenly this little tan blonde chick was buying all of her clothes at Hot Topic, going to basement concerts. That was one of the most drastic. My mom started to call her out in front of the guys that she would bring home, but I don't want to embarrass her. Then she might not come around anymore. I don't want that. I just want her to be herself. Is this bigger than we think? Like, should she go see someone? That might start a fight to suggest she needs to go to therapy.
3: Because your sister starts liking stuff other people likes. You think she needs to go to therapy?
5: So the friend I had in high school, it was so beyond dramatic. And we like mentally lost her for a while. There was this guy that she was dating. He was 2 years older than us. And she was into sports. She was so good at sports. And was lettering and honor roll. She was so amazing. And she started dating this guy 2 years older. And he was from the West Commons, you know, not Maine Commons. And I'm not saying anything's wrong with West Commons, but there are some shifty characters down there. And then she'd start standing down there. And then we wouldn't see her at school after check-in, like days and days and days. And then we found out that she was like getting hooked on drugs. And It was instant, though. Like she instantly got into everything that he was into. And we were like, who are you? We felt really, really bad.
3: It's one thing if all of a sudden they take up an addiction and you want them to, you know, have a better life. Yes. I get that. But if your sister just decides that because the guy she's currently dating loves ice hockey and she wants to go to these games all the time with him, she doesn't need therapy. If she just suddenly decides that she's going to sell her car because he will only drive Ford vehicles and get a Ford. Even then, she doesn't need therapy. She just is going with the flow. Again,
5: it's not a one-off, though. You know somebody is one way, and you're like, I love her so much. And then all of a sudden, you see them completely change their trajectory all because of somebody that they're dating.
3: The first question here should be, is she happy? If she's happy, then shut the hell up and watch your own bobber. I'm pretty sure you probably got something else.
5: Why is she happy? Is she only happy because he's happy that she's into the stuff he's
3: doing? Does it matter why she's happy if she's happy?
5: Maybe it's a fake happy.
3: I want to bring Luna onto the show because as soon as we said that we were going to do this, you know of a situation like this, right? Is this personal?
6: You know, so I started dating this guy a couple months ago, and, you know, things were going good, pretty good so far, you know, having a good time. But, you know, I'm really noticing that he's... I think he might be trying a little too hard. I mean, he doesn't have a lot of his own interests, right? Like, all of a sudden, I see him, like, really getting into my dragon books. Okay, that's my interest right now. Okay, these fantasy books, right?
5: Okay.
6: And he's going hard on that, too. And certain shows I'm watching, and I started taking up pottery, and then he decided he wanted to take up pottery. So I'm like, okay, dude, well, what do you want to do? What do you like? Like, is there a game you like to go to? Is there a sport you're into? And he's like, no, not really. So it's kind of like a little creepy, more like a single white female, but in reverse.
5: Okay.
6: Does that make sense?
3: Oh, sure.
5: Yeah. And did he have any interest that you saw right out the gate, like before you expressed yours, that maybe you can remind him of? Like, oh, remember you're a Mets fan. Should we go watch some baseball?
6: Yeah.
5: Stuff like that.
6: Yeah, you know what? He was super into, like, learning to play the guitar.
5: Oh.
6: And I thought that that was really interesting. And I loved how he was, like, immersing himself in that. But for some reason, he's kind of put that on the back burner. So, yeah, good call. Maybe I should remind him, like, hey, remember that you were interested in, you know, learning the guitar? Maybe that's something you should pick up again, right? Instead of following me.
3: I got to say something here. Every single woman I've ever met in my life has uttered the words, oh, I wish he'd be more into what I'm into. And all of a sudden, this guy drops all of his interests to be into all of your interests. And now it's raw. Now he's a psycho.
5: Yeah, but she's saying it seems kind of desp.
3: God, like, you can't. This is no making some of you happy.
2: Get it now on demand. It's Kat and JJ in the Playhouse and on demand.
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15: Rain showers, likely today. Otherwise, cloudy skies expected. High temperatures reach up to 52. Northeasterly winds, 10 to 15 miles per hour. Cloudy skies expected again tonight. Chance for showers. Lows dip down to about 38. High temperatures reach up to 52 tomorrow. Overcast skies. I'm staff meteorologist Paul Frombly on Z94.7. Currently, it's 44 degrees.
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It's Z94.7. Hey, what's good? I'm Alina J. Hope you had a great weekend. I did. Came home with gold, baby. Played a pickleball tournament. Came home with a bronze as well. Not as good. But yeah, women's 3-8 to 4-2 came home with gold. Mixed 4-2 to 4-5 came home with bronze. So hey, not too bad. But yeah, wish they were both gold. But hey, maybe next time. Anyway, keeping it rolling. I've got Steve Lacy. Oh yeah, on the way. Olivia Rodrigo, Stupid Song is coming up too. Right now, Audrey Hobart. It's Sumi on Z.

Steve Lacy and Oh Yeah, it's Z94.7, your home for new music first. I'm Alina J. If you've been shopping in the past six-ish months, you may have noticed things have gotten really expensive. Yeah, everything is costing an arm and a leg, and apparently prices from this company are now going to go up. Yeah, they just announced that they're hiking prices on these two things, and you know, it's kind of sad hearing this. I'm kind of upset, but also maybe it's going to be good for us health-wise. I'll tell you what company is hiking up prices and why. It might be good for your health. Coming up next on Z.

Next time you go to the store to buy some cola and some chips, you might be shocked at the prices. Yeah, apparently PepsiCo just announced that they're hiking prices on various colas and chips. Yeah, that includes Doritos, Ruffles, and Sun Chips. Oh my gosh, yeah. They're saying they have to offset rising costs of fuel, aluminum, and agricultural supplies. So yeah, if it costs more for them to make the product, then obviously we have to pay more for the product. I mean, that makes sense, but also, it already was costing so much, you know, especially pop. My goodness, we haven't been buying pop. And honestly, I think this is maybe good for us health-wise. You know, this is the junk food, right? The stuff you don't need. The chips and the cola. But man, oh, the chips and the cola, they taste so good, right?

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3: Rain showers likely today. Otherwise, cloudy skies expected. High temperatures reach up to 52. Northeasterly winds 10 to 15 miles per hour. Cloudy skies expected again tonight. Chance for showers. Lows dip down to about 38. High temperatures reach up to 52 tomorrow. Overcast skies. I'm staff meteorologist Paul Frombly on Z94.7. Currently, it's 45 degrees.
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I'm Elena J. It's funny when I tell people that I'm in radio, the difference in reactions that I get based on the generation that they're in. You know, if they're in the younger generation, they're like, okay, cool. Like, whatever. If they're in the older generation, they're like, oh, they look at me like I'm a celebrity. You know, it's just funny because this past weekend, I was chatting with a lady. I've been coaching pickleball for the past couple of months, and she's interested in taking lessons. And I was chatting with her, and she's like, do you do this full time coaching? And I'm like, no, I actually work for a couple radio stations. She's like, oh, are you on air? And I'm like, yes, I am. She just looked at me like, oh, I'm talking to a celebrity. You know? But if it was anybody younger, they'd look at me and be like, okay.

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It's Z94.7. I'm Alina J. Let's keep it rolling on a Monday. Dexter and the Moon Rocks. Freaking Out is coming up. One of my faves from the beaches, Edge of the Earth, is coming up too. Right now, it's Chapel, Pink Pony Club on Z.

0: It's Dexter and the Moon Rocks on Z94.7. I'm Elena J. I can't believe Halloween is less than 20 days away. Holy moly. This year is just flying by, but apparently a lot of families aren't trick-or-treating this Halloween. Why? Well, I think you'll understand once I tell you why. Coming up next on Z.
1: But can't you

0: to you.
1: It's Z94.7. I'm Elena J. If you're planning to bring your kids out trick-or-treating this year and you notice that a lot of houses don't have their lights on, well, they're probably not participating this year because candy prices are so expensive. Yeah, apparently a 100-piece bag of assorted Halloween candy costs about $17 this year. Yeah, even more for the good candy. You know, that's probably mid-tier right there. But if you want to buy like the Reese's, the Hershey's stuff, even the Starburst, the Skittles, right? That's going to cost way more. So yeah, a lot of houses aren't doing it. And I get it, especially if you're in a busy neighborhood, you know, and a lot of kids come to your house. Holy moly, the amount of money you're spending on Halloween candy. But yeah, I just feel bad for the kids. You know, last year we went trick-or-treating and I would say like half of the houses, if not

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4: Rain showers likely today. Otherwise, cloudy skies expected. High temperatures reach up to 52. Northeasterly winds 10 to 15 miles per hour. Cloudy skies expected again tonight. Chance for showers. Lows dip down to about 38. High temperatures reach up to 52 tomorrow. Overcast skies. I'm staff meteorologist Paul Frombly on Z94.7. Currently, it's 45 degrees.
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I'm Alina J. I know every fall it gets dark out earlier, you know, when you wake up, it's dark out still, but it's still weird to me every single time. Like, I'll wake up at 6 a.m. and, you know, 6:30 rolls around. I'm like, where's the sun? Where is it? Why is it so dark out? It's kind of creepy. Should I still be sleeping? You know, but yeah, it's weird. It's weird how every single year this happens, but every single year I'm shocked by it happening. I don't know. Anyway, keeping it rolling. It's Ariana Grande on Z.

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after hearing some Marky Mark and the Funky Bunch. It's the Z94.7, the Roback Lunch Break. I'm Alina J. I wonder what happened to these guys from O-Town. You know, back in the early 2000s, boy bands were all the rage, right? But we had the two big ones, NSYNC, Backstreet Boys, right? But then there were some smaller, mid-tier ones like O-Town. And, you know, I feel like they only had like a couple albums. Don't even know if they're still together. Probably not. But this was one of their biggest hits, if not their only hit. It's All or Nothing. O-Town is on with the Z94.7, the Roback Lunch Break.

It's Alina J on the Z94.7 Throwback Lunch Break. We're keeping it rolling with songs from the 90s and early 2000s all hour long. Destiny's Child, Bootylicious, is on the way. We'll do some Weezer as well. Right now, it's Justin. Yes, I love prepubescent Justin. Before he, his voice got lower when he had the long, swoopy hair. Oh, wore the purple clothes? Heck yeah. JB, one time, is on.

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2: Rain showers likely this afternoon. Otherwise, cloudy skies expected. Daytime highs approaching 52. Winds out of the north, 10 to 15 miles per hour. Overcast skies again tonight. Chance of rain showers. Lows level off around 38. High temperatures reach up to 52 tomorrow. Overcast skies. I'm meteorologist Paul Frombly on Z94.7. Right now, it's 46 degrees.
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It's Zing 94.7, today's hit music. What's good? I'm Elena J. Thanks so much for hanging with me. Keeping it rolling. Have you heard the new Bruno Mars? It's called Dance With Me. It's a kind of a slow ballad. And honestly, I'm loving these slow, sexy songs from Bruno. If you haven't heard it, it's coming up for you soon. We'll do some Audrey Hobart, Sue Me as well. Right now, it's somber. My body isn't ready. On Zing. It's the

from Bruno Mars. It's Dance With Me on Today's Hit Music. It's Z94.7. I'm Alina J. I can't believe that Wyoming just banned this. Yeah. Woo-hoo. I bet ladies over the age of 50 are up in arms, honestly. I bet they're moving out of Wyoming because they just banned this. I'll tell you what they banned coming up next on Z.

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1: 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I'm Elena J. I can't believe the state of Wyoming just banned bingo. Yeah. They banned bingo. Dice, football boards, and other games of chance. A new gambling law just came out. And yeah, they're banning bingo. What? I can only imagine the ladies over 50, how they're reacting. I mean, honestly, what's wrong with bingo? You can get in trouble and maybe even go to jail for playing bingo. No, no, no. That's not okay.

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6: Rain showers likely this afternoon. Otherwise, cloudy skies expected. Daytime highs approaching 52. Winds out of the north, 10 to 15 miles per hour. Overcast skies again tonight. Chance of rain showers. Lows level off around 38. High temperatures reach up to 52 tomorrow. Overcast skies. I'm meteorologist Paul Frombly on Z94.7. Right now, 47.
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It's Z94.7. I'm Alina J. It's time for me to say adios. Yeah, I am out of here. Hope you have a great rest of your day. Make sure you hang tight. Derek Lee is coming in next. After him, it's Mason with Liveline. And then in the morning, it's Kat and JJ in the Playhouse. And then guess what? 10 a.m., it is me. I am back, baby. See you then. Have a great rest of your day.

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0: changing my lifestyle. I see all these celebrities that are pescatarian, and I thought that was a religion. But it's a diet.
1: A pescatarian diet is a plant-based eating pattern that includes fish and shellfish while excluding red meat, poultry, and game.
0: Oh.
2: Good luck with that.
0: I mean, I could do that for a meal or something, but not a whole lifestyle. There's too much good food out there.
3: 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Oh.
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0: Jen, let me ask you a question. 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
1: Well, I don't get just like every few months, so I'll get one.
0: Okay, so you must be married then, huh?
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7: Rain showers likely this afternoon. Otherwise, overcast skies. Daytime highs approaching 52. Winds out of the north, 8 to 15 miles per hour. Cloudy skies expected again tonight. Rain showers likely. Lows dip down to about 38. High temperatures reach up to 52 tomorrow. Overcast. I'm staff meteorologist Paul Trombley on Z94.7. Currently 47.
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1: Hello.
0: Hi, who's this?
1: Lisa.
0: Lisa, what you doing?
1: Driving.
0: From work?
1: No, from an appointment.
0: Oh, what kind of appointment?
1: I can't tell you.
0: Why?
1: It's a secret.
0: What do you mean it's a secret? Are you like a masseuse or?
1: That's on a need-to-know basis.
0: Wait, you test people's pee, don't you?
1: You can keep

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0: 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So Steph is working on her speech for the speech competition this weekend. There's a speech competition?
1: Kind of. I have a partner. We give like funny speeches where we're both characters.
0: Oh, really? What's your speech about this weekend?
1: Two ditzy girls that give you the guide to high school.
0: Oh, cool. So that shouldn't be too much of a stretch, huh?
1: Good one.

0: 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Fun fact, 49% of people said the first thing they would take with them to a desert island is toilet paper.
1: I'm Polish. I know what I would bring.
0: Well, what would you bring?
1: A car door. That way when it gets hot and breezy, I can roll the window down. Otherwise, my answer is my spouse.
0: Your spouse? Really?
1: Yeah.
0: This is your chance to get away, though, dude.
1: I love her, so.
0: All the time?
1: All the time.
0: Freaking brown noser.
2: They say the holy water's watered down, and this town's lost its faith.

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1: Okay.
0: So what do you get when you cross a human's DNA with an elephant's DNA?
1: A human's DNA with an elephant's DNA? I don't know.
0: You get kicked out of the zoo. That's what you get.
1: Very nice. I love that. Thank you. What's your name?
0: Jessica.
1: All right, Jessica. Have a good day. Thank you. Derek Lee.

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6: Rain showers likely this afternoon. Otherwise, cloudy skies expected. Highs level off around 52. Northerly winds 8 to 15 miles per hour. Overcast skies tonight. Showers likely. Lows dip down to about 37. Overcast skies tomorrow. Highs level off around 53. I'm staff meteorologist Paul Frombly on Z94.7. Right now, 46.
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2: Rain showers likely tonight. Otherwise, cloudy skies expected. Lows dip down to about 37. Northerly winds 8 to 15 miles per hour. Cloudy skies expected again tomorrow. Daytime highs approaching 53. Lows dip down to about 35 tomorrow night. Mainly cloudy skies expected. I'm staff meteorologist Paul Trombley on Z94.7. Right now, 46.
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0: Aww. 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
1: We just got together like 4 days ago.
0: Oh. 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

0: applications out there called the Derek Lee Show Afternoons Creepy. And I'm not going to refute it, because sometimes I can be.
1: Well, I tell them thank you when they call me creepy, because I tell them that I looked it up in the dictionary, and it says to creep means move along stealthily, and so you're saying I'm ninja-like? Thank you.
0: You get called creepy a lot, don't you?
1: Yes, I do.

0: actually say hi to a really good friend of mine. His name is T-Bone.
1: Love that T-Bone.
0: Well, most of the time. Sometimes he can get a little weird.
2: Thought you wanted a piece of that beef.
0: No, dude. Come on. All right, maybe just the tip.
2: Just the tip.
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0: I gotta say what up to my boy Chris, headed to church to pray for me.
1: All right.
2: Don't you want to know what you're saying a prayer for?
1: All right, what am I doing a prayer for?
2: For me to lose weight. No.
1: Okay.
2: For me to win the lotto.
1: Okay.
2: Okay. Oh. let's do something practical here. 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
1: All right.

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14: Rain showers likely tonight. Otherwise, cloudy skies expected. Lows dip down to about 37. Northerly winds 8 to 15 miles per hour. Cloudy skies expected again tomorrow. Daytime highs approaching 53. Lows dip down to about 35 tomorrow night. Mainly cloudy skies expected. I'm staff meteorologist Paul Trombley on Z94.7. Currently 45.
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0: 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I'm headed out the door, but Mason and Liveline Nationwide up next on your radio. 85 Liveline, if you want to get a hold of him. 85 Liveline. Hello.
1: Hi.
0: How are you?
1: How are you, Derek?
0: I'm doing well. Who's this?
1: This is me, Annabelle.
0: Oh, Annabelle. How are you?
1: Good. How are you? I already asked you how you are.
0: I'm doing great.
1: Oh, my God. Sorry. That was my stupid GPS.
0: Are you drinking already, Annabelle?
1: No, but I will be here soon.
0: I was going to say, it'd be a lot cooler if you were.
1: Oh, my God. Hey, you know what I want to tell you guys, though?
0: You're calling with your shirt off.
1: Not really.
0: Is it weird that I have my shirt off, Annabelle?
1: Oh, you do? No, it's not. Oh, my God. Now, that's pretty visual.

0: That's such a great song.
1: Yeah, totally. But I loved it before it became popular. Now everybody's on it, and I'm like, oh, I seen her in concert too, so it was amazing.
0: We have no choice but to be on it. It's been, what, 11 months now?
1: Yeah.
0: I'll never forget, around Christmas time, the entire Spotify Top 50 was all Christmas songs except for one song, and it was this.
1: Yeah, that's awesome for her. I love that for her.
0: Heading up towards Halloween, and it's scary how popular it still is.
1: Oh, yeah.
0: What's your name? Where are you calling from?
1: She goes and breaks records. I'm Pamela Almaguer. I'm calling from Polson area.
0: Oh, Montana. Cool.
1: Yeah. I've been listening to radio for the last couple weeks. I normally don't, but...
0: Oh. Well, yeah. We hope that you enjoy the show. We have a lot of fun. These are all real phone calls, real people, requests all over the country.
1: Okay, thank you. Have a great night.
0: You too. Bye-bye. Thanks for calling Lifeline.

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We want to know if you remember who sings it. Call and win. Who sings this song?

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0: Live line, who sings it?
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0: Yes!
3: That's right.
0: You're the winner. Who's this?
2: Trina.
0: Hi, Trina. 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

0: 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Hello, live line, what do you want to hear?
1: Hi, can you play Animal by Capside?
0: Yeah, we'll get that on. What's your name?
1: Leia.
0: Leia, where are you calling from?
1: In New Hampshire.
0: What are you doing tonight?
1: Nothing. I'm driving back from gymnastics. We stopped by the store. My mom's in the store. I'm in the car right now.
0: Oh, tell her to pick up a bag of Halloween candy.
1: Okay.
0: I got home today and somebody, I don't know who, dropped off a big bag of it on the counter. And they got Kit Kats and Twix, Butterfingers, Hershey's.
1: Oh, I wish that was me. I really want candy right now.
0: All right. Well, hopefully your dream comes true, okay? Just think about it and it'll happen.
1: I will.
0: And thanks for calling Lifeline.

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I think it's only number 38 on Top 40, which is absolutely criminal. 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

0: 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Hello, Liveline. What do you want to hear?
1: Hey, I was hoping to hear Payphone.
0: Oh, Maroon 5. Yeah, we played that last night, too. It sounds so good again.
1: Oh, absolutely it does. Just the memories bring me back, you know, about grade 8 coming out there. And, oh, God, it's a good song, you know?
0: Oh, you were going into 8th grade?
1: Yeah, well, back when that song released, I was in 8th grade, yeah.
0: Let's see, 2012, so I would have been going into 6th grade.
1: Oh, making me feel old, dude.
0: You are, compared to me, a whole 2 years. We'll play it right now. Who is this? Where are you calling from?
1: It's Matt, and I'm calling from Winnipeg.
0: Okay, here it is. Thanks for calling Liveline.
1: Yeah, have a good night.

0: headline, how lucky we would be to have her do the Super Bowl halftime show. Of course, the rumors are already swirling like the day after the last one, but now it's getting a little bit more fierce. And Miley Cyrus is currently the front runner because Apple Music posted a little picture of Miley and then took it down 30 seconds later. Luckily, some people live on the internet and people captured a screenshot. They posted it and it's swirling around, and that would be really, really cool as long as she doesn't perform anything from her new album, which is absolutely atrocious. Bass Persuade. There's some radio stations that are playing it. Of course, when it first came out, it was like, yeah, we got to play it. You know, big artist. She has a lot of fans. And we did too. We wanted to know what you thought of it. So we did it on Make It or Break It. And everybody said, break it. I shouldn't say everybody. It was like 80% of the listeners. And I feel like the people who said make it, they just felt so bad. But we'll play whatever you want tonight. The phones are open. Your shout outs and dedications. Something old or new, it's up to you right now. Just call or text 85-LIVELINE or get through to us on the socials at LIVELINE Radio and we'll follow you back. I promise. 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

0: do you want to hear?
1: Something Taylor Swift.
0: Okay, how about her new song, Patient Zero?
1: Okay.
0: Do you like it?
1: I haven't heard it yet.
0: Really? You must not be like a super, super big fan of her.
1: Mm-mm.
0: No, that's all right. We like the average people too. Who's this?
1: It's Liz.
0: Liz? Where are you calling from, Liz?
1: Fort Wayne.
0: Indiana. What's going on tonight?
1: Oh, just hanging out. My mom.
0: Listening to the radio. Sounds like a great time.
1: Yeah.
0: Well, let's play your song, okay? Thanks for calling, Lightly.
1: Okay, bye. Thank you.

0: Jackson.
1: Can I hear We Are Who We Are?
2: By Kesha?
1: Yes.
2: Yeah. And who are you?
1: This is John calling from Talladega, Alabama.
2: Are you happy to be who you are?
1: I try to be. I just got a new job, so.
2: Oh, well, congratulations. That's something to celebrate. What are you going to be doing?
1: I am working at a restaurant called Subway.
2: Oh, I love Subway. What are you going to do there? Make sandwiches and stuff?
1: Yeah.
2: It definitely wouldn't be very fun if you had to clean the bathrooms. But I'm not mistaken, though. People who work at Subway, they kind of do everything, right?
1: Yeah, they do.
2: Well, just leave it for the next person, I guess. Thanks for calling Liveline.